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I bet. 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

0: is it Memorial Day yet?
1: Not really, but close.
0: Oh, we're getting there. Starting tomorrow on Ali and DZ. It's not Memorial Day, but we're acting like it.
1: And speaking of memories, you ever want to not share memories with your siblings anymore?
0: All the time.
1: So you ask them to move out?
0: Sure.
1: Okay, well, what DZ do is going to get interesting.
0: And we're going to start talking graduation.
1: Tis the season, ain't it? Cap and gowns.
0: Well, May's not busy enough. I mean, let's add another thing on.
1: Mother's Day's over.
0: And Teachers Appreciation Week. And Nurses Appreciation Week. And Correctional Officer Appreciation Week. And
1: the graduates now.
0: It's time for graduation. We're celebrating all next week.
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1: For women with postmenopausal osteoporosis at high risk for fracture, there's more you can do to strengthen your bones with Evenity. 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With Evenity, they could be rapidly building new bone in just 12 months. 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

I bet. Said I got drive, I don't need a car. Money really all that we fiending for. I'm doing things they ain't seen before. Bands ain't dumb, but extremists are. I'm a demon lord. Fall off what? I ain't seen the horse. Called your bluff, better cite the source. 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
1: And speaking of memories, you ever want to not share memories with your siblings anymore?
0: All the time.
1: So you ask them to move out?
0: Sure.
1: Okay, well, what DZ do is going to get interesting.
0: And we're going to start talking graduation.
1: Tis the season, ain't it? Cap and gowns.
0: Well, May's not busy enough. I mean, let's add another thing on.
1: Mother's Day's over.
0: And Teachers Appreciation Week, and Nurses Appreciation Week, and Correctional Officer Appreciation Week, and...
1: the graduates now.
0: It's time for graduation!
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2: He wasn't supposed to start. Salvatore Scalacci, Toto, a 25-year-old Sicilian who played his first season in Serie A. The coach picked Viale and Carnevale. Then came the opener against Austria. Scalacci off the bench. A header. A goal. Host Italy had a folk hero overnight. Six matches, six goals. Those wide, startled eyes staring up at the night sky after every strike, as if asking whether this was real. Italy fell to Argentina on penalties in the semifinal in Naples on Maradona's home ground. Scalacci scored again in the third-place playoff. Golden boot, golden ball. He'd never score for Italy again. For one summer, a journeyman became a god.
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1: Okay, well, what DZ do is going to get interesting.
0: And we're going to start talking graduation.
1: Tis the season, ain't it? Cap and gowns.
0: Well, May's not busy enough. I mean, let's add another thing on.
1: Mother's Day's over.
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1: The graduates. 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
14: 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I win!

0: Andy, is it Memorial Day yet?
1: Not really, but close.
0: Oh, we're getting there. All this week on Allie and DZ. It's not Memorial Day, but we're acting like it.
1: And speaking of memories, you ever want to not share memories with your siblings anymore?
0: All the time.
1: So you ask them to move out?
0: Sure.
1: Okay, well, what DZ do is going to get interesting.
0: And we're going to start talking graduation.
1: Tis the season, ain't it? Cap and gowns.
0: Well, May's not busy enough. I mean, let's add another thing on.
1: Mother's Day's over.
0: And Teachers Appreciation Week. And Nurses Appreciation Week. And Correctional Officer Appreciation Week. And
1: the graduates now.
0: It's time for graduation.
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0: Hey, DZ, is it Memorial Day yet?
1: Not really, but close.
0: Oh, we're getting there. All this week on Allie and DZ. It's not Memorial Day, but we're acting like it.
1: And speaking of memories, you ever want to not share memories with your siblings anymore?
0: All the time.
1: So you ask them to move out?
0: Sure.
1: Okay, well, what DZ do is going to get interesting.
0: And we're going to start talking graduation.
1: Tis the season, ain't it? Cap and gowns.
0: Well, May's not busy enough. I mean, let's add another thing on.
1: Mother's Day's over.
0: And Teachers Appreciation Week. And Nurses Appreciation Week. And Correctional Officer Appreciation Week. And
1: the graduates now.
0: It's time for graduation!
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2: I still think you're a jerk.
1: You get to be our moral compass.
2: No, wait, you're a jerk.
1: It's time to find out. Am I the jerk?
3: Look what you did, you little jerk.
4: All right, so what'd you do, DZ? You're not hanging out with your wife on Mother's Day? Are you kidding me?
5: No.
4: That's what I heard.
5: No, that's what you heard, but that's not
4: I
5: what's
4: heard.
5: Going
4: you're
5: on.
4: Leaving her and the kids, and you're not helping, and you're leaving town. Wait, that's what I heard. You're leaving Bayview.
5: I'm leaving
4: to go to Milwaukee. That's what I heard.
5: Bayview's still Milwaukee.
4: So? You're leaving one district to go to another. You're one street to go to another.
5: Oh, so you're leaving the town to go to the downtown.
4: Just, come on, put yourself out there. Why are you on Am I the Jerk today? Tell us.
5: Well, yeah, see what happened. Why?
4: No, for real. Why are you leaving your family on Mother's Day is what I want to know.
5: Straight up. I got asked to work for a couple hours on Mother's Day. There's an event going on at the Deer District. You know, it's actually a draft lottery event, which kind of really
4: Why do they do the draft on Mother's Day? Men never think about us.
5: It's not the draft itself. It's the draft lottery.
4: So I don't know what that means.
5: It's just

0: think about the ping pong balls with numbers in it, and you get to select how many people, you know, or how many selections you get in the draft, or what.
1: So it's a lottery for the Bucks?
0: It's a lottery for all of the teams.
1: Oh.
0: So it's an entire NBA event. But yes, the Bucks have like seven, you know what I'm saying? Like, you know, seven lottery picks or whatever.
1: Oh, they
0: like,
1: do. Okay.
0: Seven balls.
1: I know. Like, I have no clue how this works.
0: The structure is confusing. It's not so, okay, the point so wait, to explain.
1: Basically,
0: it.
1: Anyway. The Bucks are drafting seven new people this year?
0: No.
1: More confused.
0: Again, don't need to
1: yeah,
0: explain.
1: Yeah, we went too far into it. Okay, so you're working an
0: I'm
1: event.
0: I'm working
1: yeah.
0: the draft lottery event, which is basically in the middle of the day on Mother's Day from 12 to like 3.
1: Okay.
0: Right? I got asked to work and I was like, you know what? Sure.
1: Yeah.
0: Why not? Right? That being said.
1: You said, sure, why not? It's why not? And maybe because it's Mother's Day, that's why not?
0: Right.
1: But okay, sure, why not?
0: Why
1: he
0: not?
1: Says. Why not?
0: But here's the thing. We had already kind of discussed plans for us to do our own thing on Mother's Day.
1: Yeah.
0: And then celebrate Mother's Day with our mothers the day before or at another time, right? So that we can start kind of setting our own traditions at home for ourselves.
1: It gets hard. When you got your own kids and then you got your mom and
0: driving back and forth, it's crazy. You know how it goes, right? So we had already kind of discussed, well, we're doing our own thing on Sunday, Mother's Day, right?
1: Yeah.
0: So when I got asked to work, I was like, well, I mean, if we are already doing our own thing, we could plan our own thing around these couple hours of me making a little bread, bro, and whatever. So I said, yeah. And then I went, but it's Mother's Day.
1: Man, always worried about money.
0: But it's Mother's Day.
1: You're supposed to be worried about family on Sunday, not money.
0: Ain't it? Hadn't even really, I mean, no, I'm not saying I hadn't.
1: Nah, I support you working.
0: I had thought about it and went, this shouldn't be a problem. This shouldn't be a problem at all. And then I went, well, let's ask if I'm the jerk for working on Mother's Day.
1: What are all the other men doing at the draft? Are they going to be leaving their wives and mothers behind? Is that what you guys are doing?
0: Well, some mothers love the NBA so much that they love the draft and they love the lottery. So, you know, if your mom is a big basketball fan, bring her on down to the Deer District.
1: That's totally what I was hoping Owen and Hudson would do with me on Mother's Day. Take me to a basketball draft. Yeah.
0: Right. So
1: no offense. I mean, I love you, Bucks, but
0: I'm wondering.
1: No, thanks.
0: I am wondering how busy the event's going to be. Right, it is smack dab in the middle of the day, Sunday, Mother's Day. That wasn't coordinated very, you know, mentally appropriately. I don't know how those schedulings work, but that's a league thing. That's not a Bucks thing. That's just like an NBA is doing this.
1: The NBA
0: on Sunday, right? Tune in, right? Because it's a televised event.
1: I'm telling you, somebody planned it with not thinking about Mother's Day. You know it. Somebody behind the scenes, some human error.
0: It's a televised event that just happened. So, right, like across the league, everybody's doing, you know, draft lottery party, random little thing, that this, that, and the thirds.
1: What does Aaron say? Somebody texted in.
0: Oh, come on now. You already know, Brave.
1: No, we don't. What does Aaron say? You already know.
0: I feel like if I tell you what Aaron said, it's going to ruin the whole thing, man.
1: Okay, fine. You tell us at the end what Aaron says.
0: I'll tell you at the end.
1: Because I think you're totally a jerk.
0: No, I want everybody to be honest with me for real.
1: I don't care if you're making money.
0: I could have very well has just said, no, not available. It's Mother's Day, right? But I went, we don't have a set plan right now.
1: Yeah.
0: We could coordinate everything around this and pop out either before, which we won't do, or after, which we will do.
1: Yeah, with the kids or without the
0: of
1: kids?
0: Of course with the kids. It's Mother's Day, man.
1: Of course. You say, of course, with the kids. I've asked to be left alone on Mother's Day, but okay. That's a mom talking.
0: Fair.
1: Like when they're little, though, they're so cute.
0: But I know she wants to be with the babies, right? That I mean, that's our energy. That's what we love. So that's exactly
1: it. Autumn and Kenosha said, big jerk. You thought it was okay, but you weren't thinking.
0: That might be the case.
1: All right. Is DZ the jerk for working on Mother's Day? He accepted a job working 3 hours at the lottery draft for the Bucks, and he wants to know if he's the jerk. 414-533-1037.
0: Yeah.
1: I mean,
0: ugh.
1: Yikes. And then at the end, you tell us what Aaron said.
0: I will. Definitely
1: okay,
0: will.
1: Good. All right. Hold on, everybody. We'll talk to you next.
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2: I still think you're a jerk.
1: You get to be our moral compass.
2: No, wait, you're a jerk.
1: It's time to find out. Am I the jerk?
3: Look what you did, you little jerk.
4: Is DZ the jerk for agreeing to work on Mother's Day when the Bucks asked him to work for 3 hours for the lottery draft? He is, but we're going to go to the phones and find out what they think.
5: It's smack in the middle of the day. It really is.
4: I'm so sorry, Aaron. I'm so sorry, Aaron. I raised him better than that.
5: You didn't raise me at all.
4: I know. That's why it was funny. Okay, let's go to the phones. I want to start with Crystal in Milwaukee this morning. Hi, Crystal.
5: Good morning.
6: Hi.
4: Hi. All right. Are you a mom?
6: I am a mom.
4: Well, happy early Mother's Day.
6: Thank you. Appreciate it.
4: What do you think? Is DZ a jerk for agreeing to work on Mother's Day?
6: No, I feel like he's not because he's still working around and he's still taking her out and doing something with the moms. So at least he's making a little money, you know, and then...
4: Does she get all the money, though? Is that the agreement? He hands her the money as soon as he walks in the door? Because that's how I think it should be.
5: Wasn't that always the agreement?
6: Yeah, at least he's making money, and then he's doing something after. So he's not completely leaving her alone.
5: Mm-hmm. It's not like I'm gone completely all day, 10-hour shift, not going to do nothing.
4: Right. Like, if there was a Bucks game, let's say, and he went in at 1 to 10, I'd be like, DZ, you shouldn't have done that. But going in from noon to 3 is like... Like, okay.
5: In theory, there very well could have been. Had we been in playoffs, there very well could have been a Bucks game during Mother's Day, right?
4: And then I would have called you a big old jerk, not just a jerk.
5: It would have been tough, right? Because then people would have been celebrating Mother's Day at the game. Meanwhile, my wife would have been solo dolo having to deal with the kids, right? Like, that would have been tough.
4: That's why I'm saying.
5: Different combo.
4: Yeah, it is a different combo.
5: Different combo.
4: All right. Well, Crystal, you say not the jerk for working on Mother's Day. Okay.
6: Not the jerk.
4: All right. Okay. Thanks for calling.
6: Thank you. Take care.
4: You too.
5: Bye.
4: Anna in Sherman Park texted in, not the jerk. Go make that money, daddy. Don't call him daddy. That grosses me out, Anna. I can't believe I just said that.
5: Even you say it. Whoa.
4: Oh, my God. That icked me out. Anna, you
5: call
4: can't say
5: Poppy.
4: That to random guys. You cannot. Thank you. I can't even. I prefer
5: zaddy, but whatever.
4: I grossed my own self out with that one. I can't even look at him. She said, happy Mother's Day, Aaron, Allie, and Hardest Pants. Hardest Pants is a mom.
5: She is a mom.
4: Yeah. Our big boss. Yeah. She got two babies.
5: Yep.
4: All right. Well, thanks for that text, Anna.
5: That was too funny.
4: Please
5: she
4: don't
5: said, make that money, Zaddy.
4: Oh, God. Okay. Go to Freddie B.
5: Freddie.
4: Different Zaddy.
5: Freddie Zaddy.
7: Freddie and DZ. Que lo que hay, Freddie.
5: He said, que lo que hay. What's the word? Don't be chilling, man. Try to figure
4: Nada,
5: it out.
4: What's up with you?
5: That part.
7: I just dropped off the kids, you know. He was asking me where I live, so I'm like right in the border. I'm like, if you go through the backyard of my house, you hit Wauwatosa. If you go in the front, it's like West Milwaukee.
4: Yep.
7: And then it's like, my mail, I bought my house 17 years ago, so you're like, my mail sometimes comes West Allis, West Milwaukee, Wauwatosa.
5: Freddie, stop telling us where you live, Freddie.
4: We didn't ask where you live, but I love you for giving us the down low, because I lived in Greenfield once, and my mail used to come to Milwaukee Greenfield. Not the point, okay?
5: We're about to find him off after work, off of that info alone.
4: Chill out and tell us.
7: When people ask me,
4: stop
7: me, I live
4: deflecting.
7: In that's where I live.
5: He's about to call me the jerk. I know
4: it. K-L-K, Freddie B.
7: K-L-K. You're not the
4: get
7: jerk.
4: Get off
7: You're
4: of this. We're
7: jerk.
4: Not taught. Thank
7: You're
4: you.
7: Not the
4: thank God.
7: I love you guys.
4: No, Freddie, don't stop now. Now we're done.
5: Now
4: we're getting somewhere.
5: Now you got Allie all Hispanic. Bobby K-L-K.
4: Throwing chocolates across the room, getting mad. Like, stop talking.
5: I didn't even know she knew K-L-K.
4: I listen more than you think, people. No, Freddie, you say DZ's not the jerk. Seriously, why, though? Talk to us.
7: Absolutely not. Yeah. We celebrate mothers every day. I mean, we take 1 year to salute them, but I'm sure his mom is very proud of him. He's continuing success. And at the end of the day, he's still going to spend time with her.
4: Yeah.
7: So I think, you know, whatever he makes, he's going to, you know, invest in his mom to take her out, have fun. But every day we celebrate Mother's Day.
4: It's not his mom, it's his wife.
5: He's even bringing in my mom. He's even bringing in my mom.
4: Where's your mom in all of this? Your mom.
5: Because we're doing something with her on Saturday.
4: Oh, then that's like, we've already taken care of.
5: But it's because I'm working on Sunday. You know what I mean?
4: Yeah.
5: Right? Like,
7: exactly.
4: I guess if you really want
7: to. And she's very proud of you.
5: We hear you. I hear you, Freddie B.
4: His mom or his wife?
5: Both.
7: Both. They're both mamas.
4: Aww.
5: Both mamacitas.
7: Happy Mother's Day to you too, Allie.
4: Ah, thank you. I hope my kids leave me the hell alone, okay? I'm kidding.
5: Hey, everybody wants a different

0: I'm half kidding, okay? It depends on what we do together.
1: You know.
0: You know, but if they start making it about them, Freddie, I'm out. Okay, enough about Mother's Day.
1: Nah,
0: here
1: Freddie,
0: we go again.
1: No, Freddie, for real, though. Thank you. Appreciate it.
0: Thank you.
1: Happy Mother's Day to yours,
2: too,
1: man.
2: Thank you guys for giving me the time and the platform.
0: Aww,
2: thank you.
0: Anytime.
1: Hey, likewise, love, man. Thanks for telling us where you live. Peace, love.
0: I hope he calls back. He was funny.
1: He better, bro. Day He's one like, of getting that theme song, Freddie B.
0: I'm like, do you think DZ's a jerk for working on Mother's Day? Well, let me tell you guys, I live in the corner of Wauwatosa,
1: so if you're
0: West Milwaukee.
1: If you're in my backyard, right? Freddie, that was too good. You know,
0: Freddie, you're funny, dude. All right, let's go to Shelly on the east side.
3: Ooh.
0: Our famous Wolski's bartender. Hey, Shelly.
1: Coldest in the world. What up, Shelly?
3: Buenos dias.
1: Wepa.
3: Happy Friday and happy Mother's Day to everybody.
0: Yeah, thank you. I would say happy Mother's Day, but you're just a dog mama, which does count, by the way.
1: Happy dog mom day.
0: Happy dog mom day.
1: Unless that's on a different day.
0: Kind of a dog mom, right?
1: Yeah.
3: Step dog.
1: Step dog.
0: Anyway, not the point. Yep. We are off the rails.
1: It's Friday.
0: Is DZ the jerk for working on Mother's Day?
3: Not the jerk.
0: Oh, you fixed it so hard, didn't you?
1: Everybody got my Venmo.
0: Yeah.
1: Freddie B got my Cash App.
0: How much did he pay you, Shelly? I want to know. How much?
3: A game of golden tea at Wolfie.
1: It's coming to my house.
0: Oh, man. All right. Well, you're not the jerk today. I'm shocked.
1: Wow. Thank you, guys.
0: All right.
1: Yeah, it's because it's really not actually Mother's Day yet. So.
0: No, it's not.
1: Y'all gassed me up because y'all know I'm about to spend this money on it.
0: We need to know what Aaron thinks. Okay, Shelly, we're going to let you go, and he's going to tell us what Aaron says about the whole thing.
3: Sounds good.
0: All right. Bye. Love you.
3: Love you guys.
1: Bye.
0: Okay, right. So spit it out.
1: You know my wife is the realest one on the planet, dog. Like, she really, like, because I hollered at her. Mm-hmm. The truth of the matter is, I looked at her and I was like, dang, man, they asked me to work on Mother's Day.
0: Mm-hmm.
1: We haven't really planned anything.
0: Yeah.
1: What are you thinking, right? Like, what do you want to do on that day?
0: Yeah.
1: Right? Like, because I got an idea of what we're thinking I might want to take you to do with the boys.
0: Yeah.
1: That's not until later in the afternoon.
0: Oh.
1: I didn't say that out loud. But she went, you know, we're already kind of talking about doing different stuff with our moms. Maybe we could just make sure we do that. Let's plan it out now. Because they asked me far enough in advance to where I could either decide to or not, right? So when I said yeah, it was with the full science, knowledge, and confidence and support that my wife had already been like, baby, make that bag.
0: Go for it.
1: Make that bag, because she knows that money's coming back to the family.
0: Mm-hmm.
1: You know what I'm saying?
0: Hell yeah. You're gonna hand it to her, and you're going to hand her all the Venmos you just got from the callers.
1: Hand it to
0: who
1: her.
0: Who said you were not the jerk. Oh, they Venmoed it to her.
1: They Venmoed it right to her, and she already has access to the bank accounts. I don't got to hand her nothing. She got my card programmed into her phone, bro. Where do you think Starbucks comes from? What?
0: Hashtag marriage.

0: is it Memorial Day yet?
1: Not really, but close.
0: Oh, we're getting there. All this week on Allie and DZ. It's not Memorial Day, but we're acting like it.
1: And speaking of memories, you ever want to not share memories with your siblings anymore?
0: All the time.
1: So you ask them to move out?
0: Sure.
1: Okay, what would DZ do is going to get interesting.
0: And we're going to start talking graduation.
1: Tis the season, ain't it? Cap and gowns.
0: Well, May's not busy enough. I mean, let's add another thing on.
1: Mother's Day's over.
0: And Teachers Appreciation Week, and Nurses Appreciation Week, and Correctional Officer Appreciation Week, and...
1: the graduates now.
0: It's time for graduation!
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1: Buenos dias.
0: Buenos dias. The good news is my hair is clean.
1: The good part.
0: We made it to Monday, May 11th. I hope Mother's Day was good for those who celebrate.
1: That part, everybody involved in the Mother's Day activities.
0: I can't wait to tell you about mine. It's pretty funny.
1: No, you were telling me a little bit off air, and I'm like, okay.
0: These boys had it coming.
1: In a few ways.
0: Mm-hmm. So I'll tell you about that coming up next with the question of the day. And we have new prizes this week, DZ. We have Alex Warren.
1: Yeah, baby.
0: Because Summerfest is next month, which is unbelievable.
1: We can't even say next month. No. We could just say Summerfest is weeks away.
0: Yeah, exactly.
1: Right? Like at that mentally, you'd be like, Summerfest is weeks away, G.
0: It's exactly correct. I can't even process. Okay. No, all right. Coming up next, we have the question of the day, talking about our weekends. We've got those Alex Warren tickets and a new What Would DZ Do? All before 7 o'clock.
1: Oh my goodness, are we that busy?
0: Yes, we are. Good morning. Happy Monday.

0: Your body's awake, but your brain isn't. Allie and DZ get your brain going with a question of the day.
1: All right, so we're talking about your weekends because we come in and we want to know. And Mother's Day, well, I don't know.
2: Well,
1: the boys were not on point, let me tell you. They
2: was 12, off the ball?
1: Yeah, they're 12 and 14, and this is how it went down.
2: Talk to me.
1: They got home around 11.
2: A.M.?
1: Yes, they were at their dad's this weekend. And so he said, I'm going to take them out to breakfast with their stepmom, and then I'll drop them off. And I was like, cool.
2: Bet.
1: So he takes them to like some four-course meal at the Delafield Hotel or some restaurant in Delafield. And then he drops them off at my house.
2: Full.
1: Where there's no plans and their actual mother lives, okay?
2: With
1: and
2: I'm the like, itis. Okay. They gotta go sleep now.
1: Yeah, they're like, well, nice seeing your mom. Breakfast. They go, man, breakfast was amazing.
2: I'm stuffed.
1: That's great. Okay. Well, good to see you too. So I hung out with him for a little bit, like in the house during the day. We hung out with Doug, took him for a walk, and then I went and I laid down around 4 p.m.
2: All y'all, the four of y'all went for a walk, everybody together?
1: No, me and Hudson and Doug. Okay. Owen ignored us, of course.
2: Owen said no.
1: But here's where Mother's Day got funny.
2: Talk
1: to me. So at 4 p.m., I got tired. I said, it's Sunday. I'm going to go lay down. I ain't got time. They don't have anything.

0: planned. So they kept interrupting me when I was napping. Are you going to order any food?
1: Are you hungry now?
0: Do you want to go to dinner, Mom? It's Mother's Day. We kind of wanted to spend time with you. And I go,
1: okay.
0: Okay.
1: Where do y'all want to go, boys? And what's Hudson's the idea? Like, where do you want Mom to be at?
0: I didn't plan anything and now I feel bad. And I go, well, you're not going to make me feel bad about you feeling. You're not going to gaslight me that you didn't do anything for Mother's Day.
1: Like, there it is.
0: I'm not going to feel bad that you feel bad because that's just the cycle of messed up parenting. Like, you didn't do anything.
1: Yeah.
0: You made me a lame card at school that you scribbled one color on. Right. And you're in six, you could have done a really nice card with a very nice thing written inside. You didn't give any effort. And so, you know what?
1: Did he re-give you the card at least on Mother's Day?
0: It was sitting there when he got home. I said, I'll just re-gift this to myself, I guess.
1: I guess this was already given to me.
0: Yeah. So I said, you know what? Like, I had talked to my mom all morning. Mm-hmm. I talked to her for like an hour in the morning. So I was good. I was like, you know what? These boys don't want to do anything. But they kept interrupting me. Are you going to order any dinner? And I go, no.
1: No.
0: I'm not.
1: Uh-uh. Unless it's your idea, because they're old enough, genuinely, right? They are old enough to be like, hey, Mom, we want to go to
0: Cooper's Hawk. So crazy. They order stuff all the time. They order figures and books and, you know, action, whatever they want to buy with their money.
1: On their own phones.
0: Uh-huh.
1: Duh. They're old enough. I'm thinking my kids that ain't got no devices that aren't ours.
0: They buy stuff all the time with their money and their allowance. They have a checking or a savings account. So to tell me you don't have any money.
1: They could have pooled something together.
0: Could have made a card with your hand and I would have been happy. So that was it. I got up at 10 o'clock p.m., and I was like, well, it's bedtime for you guys. I'm going to Taco Bell. They go, what?
1: Ding, ding. I'm about to go give me a cheesy chalupa.
0: Checkmate. Bet you're hungry still, huh? They're like, you're going to go to Taco Bell now? I go, I sure am.
1: Yeah, I'm hungry now.
0: And I go, so there is your parents in a nutshell. Your father took you to a four-course meal, and I got Taco Bell at 10 p.m., and we are not the same.
1: At all, G,
0: We are not the same.
1: Well,
0: so,
1: I mean, but there's a drastic difference in the scenario, right?
0: They got to get it together. I'm done helping them out with this kind of stuff. Get it together and figure it out.
1: Well,
0: I'm done.
1: And the presence is there because clearly they said, hey, we feel bad. But now what do we do?
0: Here's the problem.
1: What do you want to do?
0: They watch their father do everything for their stepmom, but it doesn't occur to them that nobody's going to do that. They have to do that for their mom.
1: Right.
0: Their father's not passing that message along.
1: Do you see what I'm saying? Who's tasked to tell them that? Because it shouldn't be you.
0: It shouldn't be me. Isn't that a great question?
1: Mm.
0: It should be their father.
1: Mm.
0: Yeah.
1: Yeah.
0: That's what I think.
1: Because you know I'll tell them. But
0: I know.
1: You know, Uncle sit them down for the one time. Like, listen.
0: In 2 years when I win 16, if we're still in this scenario, you're up.
1: Okay. I'll give you that.
0: When he's driving and has tons of... No. Anyway, how was your weekend?
1: Well,
0: so Mother's Day wasn't bad. It was just not... There was nothing to write
1: nothing
0: home
1: exciting,
0: about.
1: Nothing exciting, right. Like, it was just one of them, like, cool, whatever.
0: It was fine.
1: Happy Mother's Day.
0: Whatever.
1: Mm-hmm.
0: And then they make me feel guilty that they didn't do anything. But anyway, how was your weekend, DZ?
1: Well, our weekend, it was a little busy, right? Like,
0: yeah.
1: I told you, was it last week, towards the end of the week, that we had kind of modified plans. So we went home Saturday.
0: Oh, yeah.
1: And we saw
0: my
1: mom.
0: By home, you mean to Gurney.
1: Yeah, yeah. We went home to where we grew up, if you will. So we saw my mom and then my little sister because she had a concert at CLC, the College of Lake County.
0: What does she sings?
1: She sings in the choir.
0: That's
1: so
0: cool.
1: So she sings, period, right? She's a musician, if you will. But she joined the choir because she went back, is, you know, taking some courses at the community college. So,
0: yeah,
1: she's doing extracurriculars and invited us. They were doing a little concert, and we're like, all right, cool, yeah, bet. Chance to celebrate Mother's Day, took the kids to the park. We didn't think we were going to see Erin, my wife's mom, Carolyn.
0: Yeah, I thought she went golfing. She had a tee time. She was too busy for everybody, right?
1: But by the time we were on the way home, the boys needed to go to the bathroom. Her parents' house was the closest place to stop. So her mom was already home. So we actually saw both moms real quick on Saturday, which was nice. And then Sunday was our Mother's Day.
0: Yeah.
1: Which thankfully I was not the jerk last week on because I had to work.
0: On Friday, that was the am I the jerk? Is ZZ the jerk for agreeing to work on Mother's Day?
1: I was not, thankfully. But we did all of the traditional things, if you will, right? Like woke up, me and the boys.
0: Go get mom flowers, donuts,
1: We got food. We're smart with our, you know, space and atmosphere and know that the boys sometimes aren't just necessarily ready to be out and about in public like that. So for breakfast, brought food home, yeah. right? And then me and the boys had made a card, right, for mom. Aww. It was all cute. And Sammy and Danny put
0: the stuff when they're little. Like, I saw what Aaron posted, and yeah. I was like, oh, when they were little and they used to write stuff to you like that. Like, I have years of cute cards with just, oh, it's the best Mother's Day ever.
1: We're still in those stages.
0: Wait till they're 12 and 14.
1: Right. Right. We're still in those stages, right?
0: It goes from that to, hey, mom, what are you going to buy us on Mother's Day?
1: What are you doing? Right.
0: You want to go out to dinner on Mother's
1: Day?
0: Where
1: are we going to dinner? Right. Like, what? Yeah.
0: Excuse me?
1: Excuse me, but Aaron also had a lot of, like, homework stuff to do, so it was kind of like a low-key, kind of chill type, you know, Mother's Day this year, but it was smooth. It was smooth. Got to play outside with the boys when I popped out to work.
0: It was a nice weekend.
1: Yep, got dinner. Man, honestly, Taj Mahal, you know this little Indian spot right here?
0: Which one?
1: The one at the corner right here in Hills Corners. The best Indian food in the city. Nice. I do not care, bro. Erin don't even like love Indian food like I love Indian food. She loves Taj Mahal.
0: Bro. Oh, nice.
1: So when she said that for Mother's Day as her want dinner.
0: You were like, I'm in. I want it.
1: Whatever you want, my queen. I'll be right back.
0: You're like, say more, please.
1: Say more.
0: Let's
1: try to eat.
0: All right. What did you guys do this weekend? How was your Mother's Day? 414-533-1037. DZ was very busy with all the moms in his life. I was very, very busy napping away while my kids asked what I wanted to do all day.
1: If you was going to cook dinner or not.
0: Forget them, dude. Forget them kids.
1: They could get fought. We don't got to wait 2 years. You just say the word.
0: Whatever. All right, we're going to talk to you guys next.
2: 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The problem is we can't hear you. So call or text Allie and DZ right now. That solves the problem. 414-533-1037. Talk soon.

0: Your body's awake, but your brain isn't. Ali and DZ get your brain going with a question of the day.
1: It was a Mother's Day weekend, and we're talking about what you did this weekend. I said my kids did nothing, so I did nothing. I matched their energy for Mother's Day. They did nothing for me. I did nothing for them, let me tell you.
2: What did I text you? I was like, I hope you get loved on and left alone as much as you want.
1: I did not get left alone, but I got loved on.
2: But you got loved on.
1: What are we going to do? Where are you going to take us? What are we going to do?
2: That's love. That's God. Love at teen. That is love in the teen years.
1: I did get a chance to swing by and see Ariana in West Allis at her job on Friday. She finally got to meet Doug the dog. I brought him to the bank, and everybody wanted to meet him. So, like, customers were coming in.
2: Oh, you slid into Landmark.
1: I went to Landmark where she works, and everybody was coming in to meet Doug. It was really funny. We had to shut the door to her office, and it's a glass door, so everybody could see us.
2: Turned into a glass tank.
1: Everybody was coming in. They're like,
2: Dog loves the dog. Oh my gosh.
1: It was funny.
2: Allie had an impromptu meet and greet.
1: I did. I act like I was there to get a loan, but I was really just there to bring Doug the dog.
2: Did we get approved?
1: Yeah, I think so.
2: Yes.
1: I didn't ask, but if she doesn't approve us, she's out of the regulars.
2: I'll meet her to get the money later.
1: Go to Waylon in Wabaca. Let's start with our 8-year-old. I just realized he's about to move up in grades.
2: Oh, snap. He ain't going
1: to
2: be 8.
1: No, he's going
2: to be 9 in less than a year.
1: You're going into 3rd now, Waylon?
3: Yeah.
2: Dang, son.
1: We're going to watch Waylon grow up on this show.
2: That's
1: Look at
2: my
1: that.
2: Wife's territory. Third grade.
1: Uh-oh. Get serious in 3rd grade. Dang. Well, Waylon, good morning. How was your weekend?
3: My weekend, it was good. So yesterday, when we were going to do flowers and plants and vegetables, I saw some of my friends from my school there, and we started to feed some of the horses there.
2: Wait, where were you guys at? Wait, you started with flowers and vegetables, and all of a sudden there's horses.
1: Were you
2: bro.
1: At a
2: what?
1: Farm to do this?
3: Yeah, greenhouse farm.
2: Thank you, Mom.
1: Got it. Okay, go on.
3: And then when we're done doing that, I go find my mom. Well, then on the way, I actually see one of the teachers from my school.
2: Oh, everybody was there.
1: Yeah. That's what happens in small towns. You go to, like, the greenhouse in town, and everybody and their mom's there. It's like the grocery store.
2: Wabaga was active.
1: Seriously. Mm-hmm. Go on, Waylon, though. So you see your aunt and your uncle and your cousin and your teacher. Yeah. Mm-hmm. Mm-hmm.
3: I found my mom, and then one of the workers there had to take out the horses. So then Weston, my brother, will grabbed the rope and then started bringing the horse to the big grassland where they can eat a bunch of food.
1: How old is your little brother?
2: Weston's like 4.
3: He's 4 years old.
1: And he's wrangling horses like he's in a rodeo. Are you kidding me?
2: These kids are wild, bro. Jumping jumps on 4-wheelers and leading horses to water so they could drink, bro. That's crazy.
3: He wasn't really leading it. He was pinching the rope. Barely.
2: That horse knew who was boss. Okay, Waylon? Good thing you didn't step up. They probably would have been scared,
1: do
2: man.
1: Do you know how many people live?
3: I'm like, Weston, you gotta hold it tight. And then he was like, well, the horse is gonna eat me then.
2: I love his Weston impression.
1: There's only 600 people that live in Wabaca.
2: Oh, wow.
1: In Ozaukee County. It looks like, is it inside of Fredonia, Mom?
4: Yes, the greenhouse is in Fredonia.
1: Got it. Okay, I just wanted to giggle about, of course you're going to see everybody everywhere you go because there's nobody in that town, you know? How can you, everybody's probably related too.
2: If 4 people are out, that's 3/4 of the town.
1: Everybody knows. Like, you know half the town's missing at that point.
2: Hey, and Waylon knows everybody though. That's good.
1: Well, Waylon.
3: One more thing.
1: Yes.
3: You should always watch your body parts around horses because they have a bite over 1,000 power.
2: Ooh.
1: They
2: got over 1,000 PSI. Yeah. Pounds per square inch. They can
3: watch out.
1: Got it.
2: Watch them
1: horse
2: teeth.
1: So he's got great advice. Hey, thanks for calling.
3: 1,060.
2: Wow. Oh, dang, bro.
1: 1,060 pounds?
3: No, it can bite that hard.
1: Wow.
3: The power.
1: Interesting.
2: The power. Not the horsepower, the horse bite power.
1: Dang, dude. Waylon, keep being funny. Thanks for calling, bud. Happy Mother's Day, Mom.
4: Thank you. Happy Mother's Day.
1: Thank you. Bye.
2: Much love, y'all.
1: He is so cute. Oh, my gosh.
2: Today.
1: I'm so glad I don't live in a town where I see everybody everywhere I go. It's like actually my worst nightmare.
2: Yeah, that used to be the case.
1: I don't want to be in a small

0: small town where I know everybody. I want to be where I know no one. Don't look at me. Don't see me.
1: Me and Aaron literally had that conversation over the weekend.
0: Oh my gosh.
1: It's
0: don't want to be in a town that small. It's a choice.
1: I mean, it is a choice,
0: yeah.
1: Bro. It is a choice.
0: Some people love it.
1: You learn to love it depending on if you love where you live.
0: My grandma loved it.
1: If you don't love where you live, you don't rock with it, right?
0: Yeah.
1: Like, it's not fun if you don't love where you live.
0: Exactly.
1: That part.
0: Let's go to OG Lori.
2: Hey.
0: She's a mom. Lori. Buenos
2: dias. Happy Mother's Day to you, lady.
0: You too, beautiful. What'd you do this weekend?
2: Oh, I had the whole weekend. Friday, I came home to flowers in my house.
1: You don't like flowers.
0: Oh, he called you out.
2: I don't, but I have to, you know,
1: you'll
2: be
1: take it.
2: Forgiving because they came from my daughter
0: it's
2: and her
0: thought.
2: Family in Virginia.
0: It's the thought that counts. Never you can't
1: mind. They're
0: them.
1: Far. They're far.
2: My daughter and her husband are both active duty military, so she can't be here for Mother's Day.
1: So it is the thought and the emotion.
2: Right. And it came with a real cute card with a picture of the three of them on the front.
1: Aww.
2: And then Saturday, I went shopping with my granddaughter. We stopped and got birria tacos for lunch.
1: Nice. I know you love shopping in birria, yeah.
2: And we went shopping for our upcoming trip this weekend.
1: Okay, nice.
2: It's just going to be a grandma and granddaughter trip.
1: Ooh, ooh.
2: Out to Green Bay, we're going to go see Luke Combs concerts.
0: Nice.
1: Okay.
0: I mean, not nice because I don't like country, but nice but for
1: good
0: you.
1: Good for you, bro. Now you're going out there with the grandbaby.
0: Dang.
1: That's lit.
0: So you wait, but wait, hold on, Lori. Slow down. We're talking about next weekend. We're still back on last
1: weekend.
0: Hold on.
1: Weekend.
0: What else did you do this weekend?
2: And then my son took me out to the improv in Brookfield to see George Lopez.
1: George Lopez was in town.
0: How
1: did I miss
0: that?
1: That's cool.
2: He was amazing. He was just as funny as ever, just a bunch of weight loss.
1: Really?
2: He's real skinny.
0: Well, everybody is on. Everybody's taking GLP-1s now, honestly. You know?
2: Yeah, I mean, it was a great show. It was fun.
1: He still got the long hair?
2: Oh, yeah. He had it back in a ponytail.
1: His hair long, long.
0: Really?
1: Long. I think COVID just got him and he left it. It's crazy. Like, long.
0: Interesting.
2: And I got pickled pizza for dinner, so yeah.
1: Girl,
0: pickle
1: you
0: pizza.
1: Active.
0: You lost me at pickle pizza. Okay, Lori, I'm out. Sorry,
2: oh,
0: I was into it.
2: It is.
0: Oh my God, George Lopez does look crazy.
1: I love it.
0: Dang. All right, Lori, thanks for calling. Happy
2: you
0: Mother's
2: guys
0: Day.
2: Have a great day. Love you guys.
0: You too.
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0: No, I just meant that DZ has your solution. If there was a problem, yo, I'll solve it. Or he might make it worse. It's What Would DZ Do on Kiss FM.
1: All right. So, what is the problem today?
2: You know how we talked about, you know, like loving your siblings when you live with them and whatnot.
1: Yeah.
2: And loving them so much that you just want them to leave.
1: Yeah, I guess. My kids do not love each other like that, but okay.
2: We got a sibling, man, that wants to convince their brother to move out, bro. Listen.
1: So you get the bigger room or what?
2: Allie and DZ, we're grown adults still living under our mother's roof. And am struggling on how to approach my brother about moving out. Now, having lived with our mother our entire lives, we all contribute to the household, but his current lifestyle makes it feel as though we're merely guests in his space. Mm. Now, by day, he's a full-time lab tech, but at night, he's a successful music producer with a growing reputation. Okay, he's like Batman, right? Full-time job during the day, at night, music industry.
1: Great,
2: right?
1: He's busy. Great.
2: Growing reputation, whatever. Because he occupies the upstairs area, it has functioned like a separate apartment, allowing this dynamic to persist. However, his increasing air quote success or quote unquote success, marked by unconventional hours and constant streams of visitors, is preventing the rest of us from living a normal life. We support his dreams, but the situation has become overwhelming. How do we ask him to move out without being rude or damaging our relationship?
1: So wait, they want the brother to move out because he's busy?
2: So here's what I'm understanding, right? Your brother is busy at all hours, right? Mm-hmm. So he might be gone during the day.
1: Good, he's a go-getter.
2: Whatever, he's a go-getter. But then at night, he probably got plenty of people running through the house. He's a music producer, so he's recording at odd hours. And you know, sometimes they might just be ending a session now.
1: Can't even imagine a life like this where there's like a studio in the house and people are coming. This isn't like rock star, movie star, rich people stuff. What is this?
2: Basically,
1: somebody's in your basement, that your pretend
2: upstairs.
1: Studio.
2: They said upstairs. But they're living upstairs,
1: I love
2: whatever.
1: The logistics.
2: But
1: it's like, you're like, no, upstairs.
2: Well, they said upstairs.
1: Yeah.
2: So imagine it like this, right? Like a Milwaukee duplex where it's really a house.
1: Yeah.
2: And upstairs is your brother's room, aka the music studio, probably keeping everybody awake downstairs, right?
1: Where are the parents? How old's everybody?
2: They live with mom, bro. And all it says is adult kids. How do you get your brother to move out when arguably he is contributing to the home, right? So maybe it's not rent, maybe it's not paying bills, but he's contributing something because you guys are all grown children.
1: I was like, what? Do we know that they're contributing? Okay.
2: Yeah. They said we all contribute to the household.
1: Yeah.
2: We lived with our mother our whole lives.
1: Yeah.
2: So if you're contributing, that's one thing. Now, you are providing money.
1: You can't get somebody to move out. You got to move out. It's the other way. You're getting this backwards.
2: But if it's mom's house.
1: Then here's the mom's thing. The one that's got to care, not you. This isn't about you then.
2: Here's the thing. I think that's the problem. In my head, this is what's going on. Mom is saying something to you as the sibling.
1: Yeah.
2: And you're going, man, now I'm tasked with convincing my brother to move out. And you made me realize that's not the case.
1: Mm-mm.
2: The whole solution here is you get out.
1: No.
2: You got to tell your mom to tell them to move. They're not going to listen to you.
1: This is not your chair, man.
2: Exactly. Yeah. It's mom's chair. It's mom's house.
1: You think you need to plant the seed and for mom, or she doesn't care?
2: Mom was trying to plant the seed to you. Right? If it's making life unbearable for the people that live there, you're saying mom is now being affected. I'm brother, sister, whatever you are. Now I'm tasked to have this conversation with my sibling to be like, hey, G, you got to either tone it down or move out.
1: Yeah.
2: Right?
1: Yeah.
2: I think that's not your job.
1: Okay, so what's the advice?
2: It's still mom's job, even though you guys are adult children. You're adult children who are living at home. By all
1: reference. That's the first issue.

0: By all reference, you're still under your mother's roof.
1: You got no complaints to be made.
0: So you really can be the one to tell your brother to move out, because they're going to look at you and be like,
1: No, we're all living here like adults. We're all here our own place.
0: So if this really is a problem and it's coming from mom, and mom is trying to plant the seed to you to tell your brother, you got to flip it back on your OG and say, Mom, you got to talk to son. Mm-hmm. You got to tell him that it's time to move out, because eventually he's going to need to spread his wings, right? You can't just J. Cole the situation and live upstairs your whole life and eventually hope to pop a career, right? Like, if you already got plenty of people coming through at all hours, you do need to respect the space. It isn't only yours. If you were in your own home, great. You can have XYZ, Mo, Larry, and Curly pulling up whenever you need them to. But it's your mom's house.
1: So they live with their mom, these siblings, and one of them is out a lot, but he also has a studio upstairs and has people in and out of the house.
0: In and out a lot.
1: Goodbye.
0: You gotta go.
1: No way.
0: You gotta go, but you can't be the brother or sister to have that convo. Mom's gotta do it.
1: Yeah, it's not on you. Mm-mm. All right. 414-533-1037. DZ says mom's gotta have that convo. It's not your chair. We're gonna talk to you guys next.

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0: No, I just meant that DZ has your solution. If there was a problem, yo, I'll solve it. Or he might make it worse. It's What Would DZ Do on Kiss FM.
1: So today we're talking on What Would DZ Do about this guy who wants his sibling to move out because they're in and out of the house with people all night in their studio.
2: Yeah.
1: And they're like, it's annoying. We all live with our mom. But they're all adults. That's what's so annoying about it.
2: And everybody's paying something or contributing, whatever that means, right? Mm-hmm. So how you tell your adult sibling to move out? You don't. Mom's got to do that.
1: Mm-hmm. And I'm happy to show you. Move out. Yesterday Hudson said, move out. I'm going to live here forever. And I go, no, you're not.
2: Psych.
1: I'm going to sell this house and you're going to move out, okay? You are not going to live here forever.
2: Sir,
1: but okay.
2: If you're still in this house after I sell it, you are a squatter.
1: Better get a job. Better get a job, boy.
2: Better hope the next owners are cool.
1: Better be buying this house for me then.
2: Hey.
1: Go to Julia in Franklin.
2: Hi, Julia.
1: Julia.
3: Good morning.
2: Buenos dias.
1: All right, DZ says the mom has to have the talk with the son. Like, 100%. You got to move out. These adult kids, the ones too loud in and out of the house. What do you think, Julia?
3: I find this absolutely ridiculous, and like the one brother needs to grow up.
1: Which brother? The loud one or the one that's annoyed with

0: the loud one.
1: The one that wrote in, like, dude, this is not, like, this is stay in your lane, and this is not it.
2: Yeah.
0: So like, you think you're trying to kick people out of a house he doesn't own. It's his mom's house.
2: It's his mom's house. It.
1: And, like, whatever you're doing to contribute, you're still living with your mom, dude. Like, you still have very little standing to
0: almost, like say get anything. Over yourself. Yeah.
2: Like Ali said, you should be the one moving out if it's bothering you. Now, honestly, if it's bothering mom, mom needs to be the one saying something,
0: not you.
2: That was
0: my advice.
2: Right,
0: yeah.
2: right. No, I feel that.
0: Mm-hmm.
1: No, the advice should be, if it really is bothering you that much, it's time to leave whatever amenities you got at mom's house and find your own place.
0: Julie, it's true, because you're sitting there and you're not paying. I mean, you're basically whatever you're giving, but you're living at your mom's house you're, as an adult going, this is a ridiculous. This environment's not working for me. You know, it's like, what? Get out.
2: Now, if you guys need to live with mother for some reason, like if mom couldn't afford it on her own and that's the only reason you guys still live with her, that's a whole different conversation that we can't have with you guys.
0: Yeah.
2: Or for you guys, I should say. Because that's tough. Then mom might need to move out too.
0: What if mom moves out and just leaves all the kids? And
1: goes, they all need to go your separate ways.
0: Yeah.
2: Perfect world.
1: They all need to go their separate ways.
0: I know. This is my fear. I'm just like, please God, don't let me be like, you know.
2: That might be the perfect
0: my
2: world
0: adult
2: scenario.
0: Kids living with me. There's just no way.
2: Mom moves on her own, goes, you guys already took over this house. Bye.
0: If we all live together, it's because they're working and I'm
1: Mom's
0: sitting there
1: like,
0: for
1: I'm
0: free, retired.
2: Mom's over everybody and leaves. Right. And everybody
1: Mom's over everybody. Peace out.
2: She retires herself to a community. Puts herself in a home.
0: What I'm doing.
2: I can't stand this life anymore.
0: I can't wait, dude. I'm like, seriously.
2: That's funny. No, you do got to get up out of there, though, man. And one brother is overstepping. Julie, you're 100% right.
0: Yeah. All right. Well, Julia, thanks for calling. She said, grow up.
1: Yeah, have a great day, guys.
2: You too. Bye.
0: You too.
2: Grow up and grow a pair.
0: And you say, tell the mom.
2: Yeah, mom got to do it. Mm-hmm. You can't.
0: Good
2: you
0: luck,
2: can't.
0: Mom. Time to have a convo.
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0: Yeah.
1: Ooh, you got unfollowed.
2: I did.
1: I don't know, maybe. Instagram, get this. They call it the Great Purge of 2026. 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
0: Buenos dias.
1: Happy Monday. Hope everybody had a great Mother's Day. No, DZ, I wanted to talk about this last week and we didn't get around to it. Instagram just wiped millions of followers off the platform. This happened last week. They did it overnight. And so they're calling it the Great Purge of 2026. What they did was they went in and they cleaned up bot accounts.
0: All them fake accounts.
1: There's
0: and
1: so
0: spams.
1: Many. Oh my God. There's so many inactive profiles.
0: Okay.
1: Non-organic followers.
0: Non-organic. Oh, like paid for?
1: Correct.
0: Pay,
1: because there's a lot of people that pay for followers. And you can see who pays for followers by their engagement. So if somebody has a lot of followers and nobody ever likes it or writes on it, they probably paid for those followers.
0: Yeah, yeah.
1: Whereas where you see the engagement, it makes more sense. You're like, oh, those people are actually following them because they want to follow them.
0: Yeah, right.
1: But this is what's so crazy about it. Taylor Swift lost 5 million followers.
0: Taylor Swift was paying for followers?
1: I don't know, maybe. Or I assume there's a lot of bots and
0: fake accounts, sure.
1: And fake accounts.
0: Spam fan accounts.
1: Ariana Grande lost 7 million followers.
0: Golly.
1: BTS lost 7 million followers. And for the biggest one of all, this is the big Instagram purge where they went in and deleted bots and inactive accounts. Kylie Jenner lost 15 million.
0: 15 million.
1: Followers
0: 15,
1: in the great
0: five.
1: Instagram purge. So wow. I went in and looked because I was like, well, okay, so then I should have lost followers even if it's smaller. I've lost 200.
0: Dang.
1: And I have almost 20,000 followers, but on my Instagram, I lost.
0: I ain't got 20,000.
1: Yeah, but it's 20 years, okay?
0: So, fair.
1: And, you know, Instagram is smaller but for me, but I think about it and I go, okay, so I went back 200 followers. So there were some bots, there were some inactive accounts, but I didn't pay for any of these people.
0: And that's it. Here's the thing.
1: Makes sense if you look at the grand scale. Okay, I lost about

0: 200.
1: When it's organic growth, there's an ebb and flow of followers. So when you do see kind of like the numbers up and down, it's always like one, two here, right? Maybe somebody will delete their account that is inactive or like, well, like bail. So you lose a follower, but you also lose somebody you're following or whatever. I will say I ain't get affected by the purge.
0: That's good.
1: I ain't get affected. My little 5K is real 5K.
0: Are you offended that no bots like you? Come on, where are the bots?
1: My 5,600 is real.
0: Time to get controversial. Get some bots on your page.
1: I need to start paying for followers, dog. Soy Me DZ, dang, bro. Where the bot accounts?
0: And it also makes you wonder, did Kylie Jenner pay for followers in the beginning? You know, where are these 15 million followers out of hers that
1: It's all perception at the end of the day, because perception is reality. So when you already say you have a million followers, what's paying for 500,000 to another million? Because now you got 2 million followers.
0: And I wanted to see how many does Kylie Jenner actually have on Instagram? 383 million. So she lost 15 million, which isn't even going to phase her. But this is the great Instagram purge of 2026. Instagram went in and deleted, looks like, thousands and thousands of bot accounts, inactive accounts. And you know what else I did recently? And I hope nobody got offended, but I went on Instagram and I unfollowed hundreds of people who just either never post or, as far as I'm concerned, are not active.
1: Okay, people you don't interact with.
0: Yeah, I'm like, why am I following you if you never post anything? I don't really remember how we're connected.
1: I haven't seen you in 20 years.
0: We're good. I'm going to unfollow you, you know? So, whatever.
1: Maybe it is time to purge and go through and get rid of some followers or something, man.
0: The bots are out of control. And I even see the bots in stupid things, like when I'm reading Real Housewives comments. I'm like, those are bots.
1: Those are bot
0: accounts. Anyone who watches the show can tell that's a bot.
1: Any of these, like, 128.57 6 usernames, bruh.
0: But it's the people on the show paying for the bots to make themselves look good, which is even worse.
1: Think of the number that went like under the radar still, though, that are probably still fake accounts, bot accounts, inactive. A lot.
0: Yeah.
1: These are just the ones that got this time around. They probably need to purge 2-3 more times.
0: For real. If you heard it, Kylie Jenner lost 15 million followers in the great Instagram purge. Taylor Swift lost 5 million. Ariana Grande lost 7.
1: One person unfollowed me.
0: And I lost 200, but we're going to be okay.
1: I think it was my mom. I'll live. My mom unfollowed me.
0: Hey, Allie Faith 1 and Soy Me DZ if you want to follow us on Instagram.
1: As long as you're not a bot.
0: Yeah, I mean, you can be a bot.
1: NPCs are welcome, though.
0: NPCs. Okay, coming up next, we got an Am I the Jerk over the weekend about Mother's Day. Emailed to us, and I thought, well, we have to do it today because we're already moving on from Mother's Day. So today or never.
1: Heard.
0: Today or bust. Coming up next, Am I the Jerk? And then tickets to go to Summerfest to see Alex Warren. What?

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1: I still think you're a jerk.
0: You get to be our moral compass.
1: No, wait, you're a jerk.
0: It's time to find out. Am I the jerk?
2: Look what you did, you little jerk.
3: Okay, we got a Mother's Day edition because yesterday was Mother's Day, so we have to do it before we move on with our lives, which is already.
4: It's fresh. No, it's fresh. It's fresh. So let's get it, for sure.
3: All right, so we got this over the weekend, and she said, am I the jerk? We want to know if our mom's the jerk because she wanted to spend Mother's Day with just us kids, no significant others.
4: Ooh.
3: I love it how it says SOS, and you can email us, amithejerk@1037kissfm.com. It's literally titled SOS in the subject.
4: We'll try.
3: All right. They named it Mama Drama. Okay.
4: I bet. It
3: says, hi, guys. This is a mother-daughter jerk dilemma. Tell me if we're being jerks. My family consists of me, a 36-year-old female, my brother, who's 39, and my mom, who's 72.
4: Got it.
3: My mother just survived breast cancer, has had strokes and heart attacks, and we joke that she has 9 lives, and she asked if we could spend Mother's Day together this year with just her and me and my brother.
4: Ooh, go mom.
3: Yeah, no one else, including significant others, and my boyfriend was perfectly fine about it and totally understood, but my brother is afraid to ask his girlfriend to stay home.
4: Mm.
3: They both live out of state and have been on and off for 10 years. She's got to be with him at all times. She's very clingy and manipulative, and he doesn't like to upset her.
4: Dependent.
3: Well, I blew up on him and told him to grow a backbone and tell her to stay home. Our elderly mother, who has health problems, who rarely sees him because he lives out of state, wants to spend Mother's Day with her 2 children.
4: Mm-hmm.
3: He said I was being mean, but I don't think I am. So, is my mom the jerk for wanting to spend time with just her kids and no significant others? Please let me know if we're the jerks. And then she said, and am I the jerk for telling my 39-year-old brother to grow up? But that's just a side note. So basically it says, thank you, Mama Drama. Is the mom the jerk for just wanting to spend time with her kids and no significant others? Of course, the girl who wrote in, her boyfriend didn't matter because he's a dude. He's like, yeah, go ahead.
4: Yeah, he's like,
3: but
4: okay.
3: But then the brother's girlfriend seemed to have taken this very personally, feeling paranoid, left out. It sounds like she's toxic and clingy, so she doesn't want anybody spending time without her because she can't be around to control everything.
4: Where's
3: right?
4: the brother's girlfriend's mom? Where's her mom in
3: well,
4: this? Right?
3: She
4: like,
3: did,
4: come on, go see your own mama.
3: She did say at the bottom, and no, she doesn't have family she can visit on Mother's Day. Her parents are out of the picture. And I was assuming that meant the girlfriend's.
4: Right.
3: Parents, but I wasn't sure. And so I went like, yeah, well, she's got issues. I'm not surprised the parents are out of the picture.
4: So her parents.
3: Shocking, she's got family drama.
4: She's got mommy issues for herself, probably, if that's the case, right? Because parents are out of the picture.
3: But, you
4: that
3: know.
4: That adds context. But here it is. Your mother's had a rough life. She just survived breast cancer. She's feeling good and probably just wanted to have a little moment with her own babies. That being said, the girlfriend could still come into town, just stay in the hotel or stay wherever. Don't come around for Mother's Day.
3: I'm writing her back right now. I should have done this over the weekend. And I said, so what happened? Did he bring the girlfriend? Because
4: yeah.
3: she sent this on Friday saying, is my mom the jerk for saying no significant others at Mother's Day?
4: It's
3: but
4: tough.
3: I think you know what I think? I think the 72-year-old mom, she went through breast cancer. Mm-hmm. She's had all these health issues. She doesn't want the drama of the son's girlfriend.
4: Oh.
3: She's like, I think significant others would truly be invited if they weren't annoying. That's that's my alley opinion here.
4: Or if she's feeling kind of like maybe end of life situation and just wanting to spend time with her babies growing, we don't need the significant others.
3: Because
4: here's also what I hear. I don't hear that there's babies involved in this. The girlfriend isn't a mother. You know, the daughter isn't
3: a
4: mother.
3: No one's really family united.

0: married. You know,
1: they're not married, and we're not disrespecting saying you could, because you're not married, man. But
0: well, no. I just mean they're not united as a family where they're all close. A lot of people have significant others who aren't married, who would never think about leaving their significant other behind to go to Mother's Day.
1: Got it.
0: Like, you know, say I had a boyfriend of 3 years, I would expect to be at Mother's Day brunch with him, right?
1: Unless told otherwise. And then you kind of respect that because it is a boyfriend, right? Like,
0: but it would hurt my feelings unless you have all this drama. Mm-hmm. So I get it. You know, there's clearly no relationship. The mom doesn't like the girlfriend.
1: The mom must not like the girlfriend. But then you could also say the same thing and say, well, then she doesn't like your boyfriend either, daughter.
0: She already wrote back.
1: She wrote back?
0: I love it when people write back to my emails. I said, so what happened? Did he bring the girlfriend? She wrote in all caps. Yes, she came. No! Okay, 414-533-1037.
1: Oh, that's
0: okay.
1: Crazy.
0: Is it a jerky move? The mom said, no significant others, just my kids. She's 72, got health issues. She just wanted her son and daughter and not their significant others at Mother's Day.
1: It's Mother's Day. Kind of mama gets to decide.
0: I can't believe the brother brought the girl after all that.
1: Eesh. Wow.
0: He is. No, okay, it's not about him.
1: No, it's not about him.
0: Is the mom the jerk for saying no significant others? A lot of people will get offended by this.
1: I genuinely don't know the way I feel about
0: this. Aaron would be offended. You would be offended if it was flipped and their family was like, no, you can't come.
1: Mom's got no reason to say no significant others unless she gives a valid reason. She doesn't. Because I get it. You just survived breast cancer, been through a lot. You want to see your babies. But if you love your babies.
0: Your son's girlfriend's a bug.
1: But then you also don't want to see your daughter's boyfriend. Right? He's not invited either.
0: She was trying to be nice and not invite.
1: Oh, I don't think that's the case. You just said no to both.
0: Yeah, because you can't invite one and not the other. That doesn't work either.
1: Yeah.
0: All right. 414-533-1037. I see that the phones are ringing. Oh, I should have brought up the text. Somebody said, it's Mother's Day. Whatever mom wants.
1: That part, yeah.
0: Oh, somebody said, jerk, still trying to control the adult children. Oh!
1: I do feel that.
0: Oh! Oh, okay, all right. We're going to talk to you guys next.
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0: FM.
1: I still think you're a jerk.
0: You get to be our moral compass.
1: No, wait, you're a jerk.
0: It's time to find out. Am I the jerk?
2: Look what you did, you little jerk.
3: Okay, we got this email on Friday. It said SOS, but we didn't get to it, obviously. Mother's Day was yesterday, and it's a Mother's Day issue. So I was like, we have to get this out of the way since we're going to move on from Mother's Day. We all move on this quick. Can't even snap your fingers and we move on to the next thing. So
4: some people still in that Mother's Day mode,
3: yeah,
4: too.
3: But she wrote in and said, is my mom the jerk? She did not want any significant others at Mother's Day. She just wanted me and my adult brother because she's had a ton of health problems. She's 72, and she just wanted her two kids, and that was it. The brother did not take that too well, because his girlfriend is very clingy and dependent, it sounds like.
4: And he brought her.
3: Yeah, he brought her. But somebody texted in and said, I've been through toxic relationships, and the only person there for me was my mom, who also, as of last week, beat stage 4 cancer. Yes! And if she asked for her just kids, better bet my partner is staying home or packing up to move out.
4: That's real.
3: Okay, I want to start with Carter in Milwaukee. He's a kid. We're going to let him go first, and then we'll move on to the adults, okay?
4: What's up, Carter? Good morning, youngin'.
3: Hi, Carter.
5: I'm thinking the jerk, probably because the mom, mm-hmm. She probably the mom, she mm-hmm. just doesn't want anybody there because the girlfriend, she doesn't have any other family to spend it with. And I feel like it would have been great if the mom wanted to... if the mom had a good bond with
3: the daughter-in-law, even though they're not married. But yeah, you actually think the mom is a jerk for leaving out someone who doesn't have family around.
4: Or a good relationship
3: Which is interesting.
4: Could have been a bonus mom.
3: It was an interesting take, yeah.
4: Given the situation of, beating breast cancer, feeling mm-hmm. good, motherly and all that, she could have been like, nah, bring your girlfriend, the significant others.
3: Yeah, I know the importance of family, and you don't have any.
4: So let's make it great with your guys' love and partners, with my love and for you guys. You know what, Carter? I actually see where you're going from.
3: I do, too. You're actually going to the place. We're all jaded adults, so we go way past that.
4: You're not
3: wrong. That's what's going to happen next, Carter. But thanks for bringing us back down to, what about the woman that has no family? But it also sounds like the brother doesn't have a backbone and he's not telling his girlfriend,
4: my mom doesn't want one
3: right now, and this is what she wants. Mm-hmm. It's Mother's Day. It's one day. And it's not about the brother, right?
4: Well, and that's why Carter's going, it's one day. You could be motherly to people that aren't your kids on Mother's Day for that one day.
3: Wow. Carter says jerk. Okay, Carter, thank you for calling.
5: You're welcome.
4: Bye. Good start, kid.
3: I have a feeling nobody else is going to say jerk. Trust me.
4: Let's find out.
3: Go to Santino in Sheboygan. Santino.
4: There he is.
6: Hey, good morning. I'm triggered.
3: I know.
4: You're triggered.
3: Well, he's triggered for multiple reasons. Tell everyone why.
4: What?
6: So, my mom was a two-time breast cancer survivor. Mm-hmm. Mm-hmm. And then during her chemo and radiation treatments, she actually came up for our wedding. Mm-hmm. Couldn't taste the food, couldn't do anything, but she was there, right?
4: Yeah.
6: And then she passed away. But she's not the jerk because it's one day. The girlfriend's got Sweetie's Day, Valentine's Day, every other day.
3: Mm.
6: The mom just wanted time with her kids.
4: Speak on it. Okay.
6: So now you're telling me, if you're my girlfriend, because you're a girlfriend, not my wife,
4: mm-hmm.
6: that... you need to pick a side. Like, am I more important than you, or is your mom? Forget everything she's going through. Am I more important? Are you going to choose her?
3: Right. It's so obnoxious.
6: Right,
3: yeah, it's an obnoxious place to put your man when his mom has been through all that and you don't live near your mom and she's making it now about her.
4: Yep.
3: And the brother is not standing up for his mom. He's just going, yeah, okay.
4: Regardless on the family you do or don't have, a relationship you do or don't have, you are kind of making it that line in the sand of her or me.
7: What?
3: Mm-hmm.
4: Dang.
6: Right.
3: Santino nailed it.
6: But think about it, too, though. Like, mom is probably in an emotional state.
4: Sure.
6: The only true beings that will never will not go against her is her kids. Like, the true love is the ones that she gave birth to. And she wanted that day to be special. Because, like you said, DZ, you don't know if this is the end. Mm-hmm. Like, you don't know how much more time she got left.
3: And it's the only day where the mom can truly be like, it's my day. Even on your birthday, people try to bring other people around. But on Mother's Day,
4: what do you want, Mom?
3: Anything you want. Mm-hmm. We don't even really say that on people's birthdays anymore. It's just Mother's Day. We're like, what do you want? Dang, you know,
4: you're right,
3: Santino. Right. As someone who lost his mom, he would give anything to have time with her back. He's saying, this is her day.
4: One more Mother's Day.
3: She's already been through it. Stop worrying about the girlfriend for one day.
4: For one day, bro.
3: Ooh, all right.
6: Right.
3: Now we're split down the middle.
6: This is the beginning for this man. From having to pick and choose.
3: Or the end.
4: Or the end. Thank you.
3: Or the end.
6: Or the end.
4: Santino, great point, man.
3: He better find his place or he's going to be in trouble.
6: Yeah. Right.
3: Down the line. Right. You're so right. It's so telling. Okay, Santino. Thanks for calling.
6: All right, guys. Later.
3: Bye.
4: Later, man. I love, bro. You know your OG's smiling down on you.
3: Uh-huh. Alyssa texted in and said, maybe the mom also didn't want the girlfriend around because she knows she's manipulative and controlling.
4: Yeah.
3: Maybe.
4: Kind of what you were saying. Like, she might be that OC where you're like, you don't want her around ruining my day.
3: Is this mom the jerk because she asked for only her adult children to come hang out with her on Mother's Day? She wanted no significant others. And the son, who's 39, was like, oh, I got to bring my girl.
4: Both kids are in their 30s, right? Because the daughter's leaving her 30-some-year-old boyfriend at home.
3: Mm-hmm. The one who wrote in is a female who's 36. Okay, last but not least, Toya is in Milwaukee.
4: Morning, Toya.
3: Hi, Toya.
7: Good morning.
3: You're the tiebreaker. Welcome to Am I the Jerk?
7: Mom is not the jerk. It's her day. She gave birth to them.
4: Mm-hmm. Yeah.
7: No, she get to say, leave those significant others. And it's her day.
3: Yeah, exactly.
4: Flat out.
3: And the girlfriend's just the son's girlfriend is just going to have to get over it. Period.
7: Gotta get over it. No way. He needs to grow up here. No. This is mom's last Mother's Day.
3: Right. Dang. Why are people so afraid? Normally, we're afraid of our parents, Toya. Now he's afraid of the girlfriend.
7: No, like, the times have changed. No way.
3: Now we're not. We just talked about this off the air. My kids being jerks to me. Now we're mean to our parents, not our significant others.
4: The times have changed.
7: My kids are mean to me sometimes, too.
3: Thank you, Toya. I was, DZ and I were just talking about this off the air, how ungrateful they could be.
4: Yeah, yoke everybody's kids up around here. Bring them by the station, Toya. I got your kids, too.
3: Man.
7: Okay. Gee, no.
4: So you're saying, not the jerk, mom saying no, because that's literally the only thing, the only time, like you said, Allie, mama gets to say, I want this. I want my babies
3: and she's
4: only.
3: She's telling you she doesn't want anything but her two kids around.
7: Yes, and she's ill. She's 72. Come on, give her what she wants.
3: Well, and we want our significant others around for us. Yeah. Remember, that's us. Not them.
4: Does it matter that this daughter and then the daughter-in-law, arguably, don't have babies to then say, I understand what you're going through, mom?
3: Like, probably.
4: They can't put themselves in the spot where you have kids and you spend Mother's Day, right? And you know what you want, so you get to finally say what you want. Without that understanding.
3: Well, if they have kids one day, maybe they won't because they're in their late 30s. Right. Maybe they will. If they have kids, those will be one of those aha moments because we all do things like as we're growing and growing up and later down the road, maybe 10 years, you have the same experience from a different perspective and you cringe thinking about what you did the first time.
4: Yep.
3: Like a lot of people do this before they have kids. They have a lot of opinions about kids and then they have kids and go, wow, I said a lot of dumb things before I had kids. I just thought I knew it all. I thought I knew it all about marriage and then I got married, right? Mm-hmm. I mean, you could go down the list of things we think we know it all about. Sure. Our life experiences
7: it's
3: perspective.
7: Mother's Day.
3: Thank you for bringing it back, Toya.
4: Appreciate you, Toya.
3: Mm-hmm. Thanks for calling.
7: Have a good day.
4: You too. Much love. Bye.
3: Sorry, Carter.
4: Sorry, bud. No, he had great points and he tried. He really made a lot of logical sense.
3: He really did.
4: Especially for a kid.
3: The mom is not the jerk for not wanting the significant others at Mother's Day. Sorry. Okay, so we have to give away tickets to Summerfest and then we are going to bring it up.
4: What?
3: Let me just say Gen Alpha. Younger generations are bringing us backwards with technology. We have made it so far with technology And now, including my children, are part of this problem.
4: Okay.
3: They're taking us backwards.
4: Oh, God.
3: We're going backwards with technology, and I don't appreciate it. And it seems to be trending now. Like, the tech world is saying, no, it's trending. We are going backwards.
4: Interesting.
3: Wait till you find out what I'm talking about next. But first, Alex Warren tickets.
4: Right now?
3: Yes.
4: Let's get it.
3: He's coming to Summerfest. I can't say next month because it's technically July 3rd. Even though Summerfest is next month in June, it's really July 3rd.
4: Technically.
3: And the cool thing about Alex Warren is he's going to be headlining on the 3rd. Jelly Roll headlines on the 4th, and they have a song together. So there's a lot of theories about these two popping off together on stage.
4: You got fan theories.
3: You never know.
4: Allie and DZ starting rumors per usual.
3: I love to start rumors in this city and then not correct them when they're wrong.
4: Whatever. Nah, Alex Warren going to be back in Milwaukee, and that's lit.
3: Yeah, 414-533-1037. I'm not going to take caller 3. That's too easy. So I'll go caller 33. We haven't done that in a while.
4: I'm a fan.
3: Caller 33. Good luck. 414-533-1037.

0: Rumor is they're getting married 4th of July weekend. And since none of us are invited, we're going to the second best option, Summerfest, baby.
1: That part, ding, ding.
0: Yeah, 103.7 Kiss FM. I don't know if they're getting married at 4th of July weekend, but shout out Travis and Taylor.
1: And really, Summerfest is the better option for a lot of people.
0: Honestly. Do you want to be at the back table at a wedding knowing nobody? No, you want to be at Summerfest knowing everybody.
1: Always choosing Summerfest.
0: Go to Angela in Eagle this morning. Hi, Angela.
1: Good morning, Angela.
0: Hey, girl. What's going on in Eagle? Stop it.
2: Mother's Day rummage weekend. Crazy.
1: Rummage weekend.
0: Dude, I saw a bunch of signs on the way to work this morning about neighborhood rummages. This is it, man. We're doing it, man.
1: I love me a rummage sale. Don't tempt me.
0: Who doesn't? Me too.
2: Yes.
0: Well, Angela, I love to hear about a good rummage sale, but we have great news. You're caller 33. You're going to Summerfest to see Alex Warren.
2: I love it.
0: Mm-hmm. Congratulations, July 3rd. You down by the lakefront. Ooh, it's going to be a fun time.
2: I cannot wait. And it's going to be the best time.
0: I hope you have a great time. Thanks for calling, Angela.
2: Thank you so much. I'll keep trying.
0: You better.
1: You're welcome. Congrats.
0: Somebody's going to be in touch.
1: She's trying for what? She already won.
0: Win as many times as you want. Have fun.
1: Have a great day.
0: We used to have this rule where you could only win once every 30 days, but that's dumb because why are we going to punish you for listening?
1: Yeah.
0: It's like, oh, you. Thank you for listening and trying to win.
1: Could she win doubled up Alex Warren
0: tickets? Pretty sure you can.
1: She could win again?
0: I mean, I hope it doesn't happen for our other listeners, but technically.
1: Because I know that
0: then
1: she
0: now
1: could
0: you're just
1: win.
0: Being greedy.
1: She could win our other contest, right? Anything else going on, right? Like the keyword, any logins, anything. She could still win. But now she could. Wow.
0: Mm-hmm.
1: Wow.
0: Yeah, wow.
1: Wow, Angela.
0: All right, another chance to win those Alex Warren Summerfest tickets tomorrow, same time. Okay, we have to talk about this now. I have been telling you that the younger generations are sending us backwards. We're going back in technology, DZ, and I don't know how to feel about
1: this. We're going back to VHSs because I support this fully.
0: Nope. We're going back to wired headphones.
1: Oh,
0: or should I say earphones, they call them. They don't even call them headphones anymore. They're wired earphones.
1: The earbuds, the earphones, yeah.
0: Oh my gosh. Okay, so for years, we got away from the wires.
1: Mm-hmm.
0: Whether I now have, even though I have AirPods for my iPhone, I just recently bought the over-the-ear noise canceller ones, the Bluetooth ones,
1: Bose.
0: Obsessed.
1: Perverse.
0: You can't hear anything. They really do cancel. I was wearing them mowing the lawn. I was wearing them on our plane when we went on our cruise over spring break, and I gave them to Owen to wear, and he went, whoa.
1: These are good.
0: Aren't these amazing? He goes, yeah. But every time I look at Owen and Hudson, just yesterday, we had to go buy new headphones. Hudson had lost them. He wanted wired ones. And I go, what? I go, you want wired headphones? He goes, I do.
1: What's the reason that these kids are going backwards? Because this is exactly what it is.
0: Thank you for asking.
1: Like, why do they prefer the wires? Because they don't have wired experience in their life. They don't know the nightmare that it is to have a wired headphone ever.
0: 5 years. It says after 5 years of declining sales, now the wired headphones have exploded in the second half. It started in 2025, kept going in 2026. Wow, it says that the reason Gen Z is buying wired earbuds on purpose, you ready for this?
1: What's up?
0: A mix of nostalgia, aesthetics, and a quiet rejection of tech dependency. It says they're also drawn to all the transcluent wired designs that echo the Nintendo 64 and Game Boy era.
1: Oh, the see-through.
0: And they're starting to become skeptical of products that require charging or pairing. People don't want to deal.

0: We don't like it. It's also an aesthetic thing, they said.
1: Huh.
0: It's also, they like the way it looks on their videos and online when they have, because I'm thinking of when I, whenever Hudson or Owen answers the phone, they've got wired earphones. They're never wearing AirPods or Bluetooth headphones. They're always wired. You can picture a kid on the phone with the wires picture, coming down.
1: I can see the kids. I've seen the kids all wired.
0: Why? On purpose?
1: I thought it was because it was the cheaper option and obviously kids ain't got no money. Right? But now I'm going, whoa, no, this is really a stylistic choice.
0: Hudson and I went to get him new headphones and he chose wired on, I'm telling you.
1: I've always been.
0: I couldn't believe it.
1: I will forever say I've preferred wires, but there is something about Bluetooth that makes it easier. What I thought you was going to say is these kids was maybe a little health conscious and they was worried about the EMF waves, but no, it ain't even about that.
0: No, they don't care about they don't care about any of that stuff. Trust me, none of it.
1: You know
0: that's an old person thing to worry about. It really is. Like, that shows our age that we're worried about the radio, the waves and all that and brain tumors. And the kids are like, no, we just don't like the way it looks.
1: I just don't like
0: it. It looks stupid.
1: And man,
0: that's funny.
1: Just wait until one of these kids is rushing about the house and they snag that. You remember snagging your wires.
0: The whole reason. I loved my wired headphones. I'll never forget the year I gave them up because they kept getting caught on my lawnmower.
1: Ripped.
0: And I was like, I'm going to get hurt. So I switched over. I bought a pair of AirPods for a ridiculous amount of money in order to not have this happen. And now here we are, like, what, a little over 6-7 years later, and I'm not switching back, bro. I'm not either.
1: I got most of my headphones are wired or Bluetooth. So I got the option to do both in the pairs that I do have. But here's the thing, man. When you're doing things for style, style's going to change. They're going to be back on these Bluetooths in a matter of seconds anyway. Mm-hmm. But I understand why they go, it is a annoying when you want a pair and listen to music privately, whatever, and it's dead. And you go, oh, dang, now I got to listen to the world as a world? Now I got to raw dog the world out here?
0: For the first time in 7 years, wired earphones are rising and coming back, everybody. Get ready. I cannot believe this. This is crazy. Wait till they find out that we used to get free headphones along with the chargers. They're going to lose their minds. They're going to lose their minds when they find that out. We used to get them.
1: I got the free headphones on the flight to Arizona not that long ago.
0: Did you keep them?
1: Of course I did too.
0: The Delta ones or whatever. Every airline's got their own. And they're wired.
1: They don't work with anything else because they don't got that adapter, but I kept them. Mm-hmm.
0: That was it. Hudson went and got a wired and then got an adapter to use with his phone. It's crazy.
1: It's crazy. The adapter market is about to go crazy.
0: The adapter market. Yes.
1: I see potential.
0: I see the phones ringing. All right, we're going to talk to you guys next. For the first time in 7 years, wired earphones, headphones coming back. What do you guys think about that? We'll talk to you next.
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0: The wired earphones are making a comeback after 7 years. For the first time, sales are rising. They're bringing it back.
1: Are we going to call them earbuds like they used to be, or they're giving them a new name like these Gen Zs
0: this
1: like
0: says
1: to do?
0: Earphones. Oh, I call God. Them headphones. I mean, it just everybody calls them something. Earbuds.
1: Earbuds, headphones, earphones now? Got
0: well,
1: it.
0: They're saying after 7 years of people going for the wireless cords, we're now bringing the cord back for multiple reasons. Some of it's aesthetics. People just like the way it looks. Some people are sick of products requiring charging and pairing.
1: Yeah.
0: And then some kids just like the way it looks when they have cords, whatever.
1: Now, I mean, there's like 50 different Bluetooth things connected to my phone. I get where these kids it's are annoying. Coming from. But now y'all decide when we finally gave up.
0: I just spent $250 on a pair of Bose headphones that were discounted. I thought I got the steal of the world. And now you're telling me I got to go back to the cord?
1: Better return them.
0: No, I love these headphones.
1: You don't have a cord option? I only buy Bluetooth cord options. Like, I like the option for both.
0: If there's a cord option, I didn't realize it, but there might be.
1: Check if there's a jack. If there's a jack, you're good.
0: Go to Courtney and Racine. She's calling in. We're talking team cord or team no cord, because how did this happen? Hey, Courtney.
1: Morning, Windows DS.
2: Good morning.
0: She's team no cord, like, you know, us
1: are
0: old
1: you,
0: folks.
1: Are you Bluetooth? You Bluetooth now?
2: I am Bluetooth, and I say that because I did my time with the wired, and these kids will go back to Bluetooth. As soon as they realize when their wires start to go out, they get finicky, and then they're moving their cord trying to get the sound back.
1: Wrapping around. You remember wrapping your cord around your phone to get the audio to work?
0: Oh, my gosh. Yes. And you know what else, Courtney? The other day, I made Hudson throw a pair out because the wires were fully exposed. And I looked at him. I go, you can't keep using headphones with all those wires exposed. He goes, why not? And then he freaked out and threw them away. I go, what's wrong with you, dude?
1: They're going to learn. They're going to have to get shocked once or twice. They're like, ow, what was that?
0: Get shocked once or twice.
1: Uh-huh.
0: You're right, Courtney. They're going to make a comeback. They're going to come back after they go back to the cord.
2: Mm-hmm. Yes.
0: All right, Courtney, thanks for calling.
2: Thank you. Love you guys.
0: Love you.
1: Lay your bag. Bye, Bluetooth baddie.
0: Just go to Tiffany in Waukesha, who's actually Team Cord.
1: Oh, okay.
0: Hey, Tiffany.
1: Hey, Tiff.
3: Hey, DZ. Hey, Allie. How are you?
0: Good. We're talking about how after 7 years, for the first time, wired earphone sales are rising. We're going back to the cord. Interesting, huh?
1: I support. Think about
3: that
1: it long-term.
3: That is very interesting. Mm. I would say, honestly, like I like the Bluetooth, but I'd rather go with the cord just because, you know, when you have Bluetooth, anybody can hook up to that and pair it without you knowing
1: that's
3: sometimes.
1: True. That is true.
0: Yeah.
1: Unless you require a code.
0: I do always wonder, is someone listening to what I'm listening to when I walk by their house? And then I go, well, if you want Megan Thee Stallion blaring, enjoy, you know? If you want some nasty rap, get ready. Let's go.
3: No, I understand
0: but seriously.
3: That. But, you know, a mother of three daughters, though, you know, and they love their Bluetooth ear pods and... You know, my one daughter, she had a

0: somebody's whole conversation once, and you know what? That part that I didn't like so much. So
1: the privacy aspect. I didn't even think about
2: Is it that easy to jump on someone's stuff though? Like, I guess I've never tried because
1: if it's open,
2: I guess
1: I get asked to pair.
0: Yeah, that's what I was going to say. I thought you have to pair it.
2: Yeah, even my headphones.
0: Have, like, the same cord, so I didn't understand it.
1: But somebody has to actively pair to that. So that's like an endeavor that somebody went and did, unless it's an accident, right? Because all these brands, JBL, Bose, right, Koss, all these Bluetooth devices have, you know, similar device code names. So you might mix it up and connect to your neighbor's Roku on accident.
2: My headphones will not let anyone else connect but me.
1: Mine need a code.
2: My Bluetooth ones, yeah.
1: Mine are paired with a code, not your first gen, stuff like that. Yeah. Like, they might be able to just connect, but that was something I did not think about.
2: Somebody
1: girl.
2: Said, let's be real, nobody's hooking up to your devices. I mean, maybe. I mean, I guess you're right, whoever texted in. Let's get a grip here. We are a little paranoid right now.
1: But I have been asked to pair to devices that are
0: paranoid.
1: In mine.
0: I mean, it could have just, like, you know, like DZ said, it could have been an accident or, you know, something like that. But that was
2: all right. But that's why your team cord, you're more worried about being accessible on Bluetooth. Okay.
1: Makes sense.
0: All right. Exactly, yeah.
2: Well, thanks for calling, Tiffany.
0: No, thank you for accepting it. I just love you guys, and I try to call every day. I can never get through.
1: Got through today, girl.
2: Well, you can't say I never get through anymore because you're through. So there you go, girl.
1: We'll talk to you again.
0: Yeah, maybe four more times, and I can have my own thing.
2: Woo! Day one, girl. Day one. We love you.
0: Love you guys, too. Have a great day.
2: Bye.
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1: Buenos dias.
0: I made a purchase yesterday, and it's in the mail, and I cannot wait.
1: Love that for you. We like buying things.
0: I know. I don't know if I bought the right one, but I'm hoping I did, and it involves Doug the dog.
1: Yeah. I should have known this has something to do with Doug.
0: Everyone's been asking me about him and what breed he is, and did I do the DNA test? And it's ordered, everybody.
1: That's what you bought.
0: Let's
1: go. Woo! Where'd you buy it from?
0: Online, because since I had been talking to so many people about it, I just adopted Doug a few months ago, if you missed it, and we don't know what breed he is. We assume he's a pitty, but he clearly has a little bit of bulldog in him. Somebody the other day said he might have some Shar Pei. I went, oh, I see it now because of the wrinkles. And then somebody else, what was the, oh, my friend said he looks like a Staffordshire, like pit.
1: Oh, yeah, Staffordshire terrier, bull terrier.
0: Or terrier, bull, I don't know. Anyway, he looked just like that dog.
1: Yeah, and I Staffordshire went, bull terrier, I could see.
0: Doug could be so many different things. So he came into Matic, and then I adopted him from Winston's Wishes.
1: Right.
0: Because they take the dogs who don't do too well in the shelter, and he's a tripod. He had to have a leg amputated. He's only two. He's going to be three this week. This week's your birthday, Doug.
1: This week's his birthday?
0: Yeah, the 14th.
1: The week before your birthday. Uh-huh,
0: exactly. We're built Tauruses.
1: Yeah.
0: So don't mess with us. We're stubborn like bulls. But anyway, so I kept, since I had been talking to so many people about it, my phone kept giving me ads.
1: Of course.
0: For DNA tests. So after like the fifth one, I go, I don't know which one's the best. These all look fine. They all look legit. I don't know which DNA test to order.
1: They all look the same, and it's for a dog.
0: Well, do you want to know the funniest part about the DNA test I ordered?
1: What was it?
0: It not only tells you what breed he is, it's going to tell us if he has siblings. Like,
1: really?
0: Like, you know, 23andMe can be like, your dad had children you didn't know about. And all of a sudden you're like, whoa.
1: If other dog owners have done their dog's DNA and they're in the system, you could find siblings for.
0: Isn't that crazy?
1: That's cool. No, that is kind of cool. I guess, I didn't even think about that. I just figured you go into the system, they tell you what the dog is, how old they are, and that's that.
0: We're looking for everyone but Doug's mom. I don't want to know her.
1: You're Doug's mom.
0: I'm his mom. We don't ever talk about her.
1: That's really cool, though.
0: The other day, Hudson said, what do you think his mom's doing? I went, don't bring it up.
1: I'm right here.
0: Thank you.
1: Actually.
0: Thank you. He's over there chewing on his Brewer's toy in the studio. Doug the dog. He's perfect. So I ordered the DNA test. It's going to be quite the saga because I know everybody's going to want to chime in on what they think he is. Mm-hmm. And a lot of people have seen him now online.
1: Yeah.
0: And if you haven't, well, get on it because he's all over my Facebook and my Instagram because most people come up and say, I've been watching Doug. It's like, I don't care about you anymore, Allie. Just Doug.
1: I don't see Shar Pei in Doug. I really don't.
0: I had to Google what Shar Pei was because some of these breeds, I'm like, how do you guys know these?
1: Well, there's a million breeds out there and a million combinations of them.
0: The only reason I thought he might have Shar Pei in him is because he's got these wrinkles on the side of his stomach and only on the side of his stomach, which look like a Shar Pei trait.
1: Then I'm a Shar Pei too. I got wrinkles on the side of my stomach.
0: Stop it.
1: I'm also part dog.
0: I mean, I'm just curious. I can't wait to find out what he is. Have you ever done one? Because we did one with Bella.
1: No.
0: So when I had Bella, I had her for 14 years. She was a black lab. Got her from the Humane Society in 07. And so we did a DNA test. At the time, you had to go through the vet. Now you can just do them online.
1: Yeah, they're over the counter nowadays. Yeah.
0: But that's how we found out Bella was half black lab, half beagle, which made total sense because she had big beagle ears, but she was black and looked like a black lab, yet had a beagle body, you know?
1: See, we knew what all of our dogs have been.
0: Really? Right? How?
1: So Benny, our pity, he was a blue nose brindle pit, right? We just knew that off rip. We were told, and everybody was like, yep, that's a blue nose brindle pit.
0: There was no mutt in him.
1: No doubt. That was full pit, right?
0: Interesting.
1: Then
0: you don't see full breeds much anymore, you know?
1: No, very much so. Very much so. And then Dino, he's a boxer miniature pincher mix. We know who his parents were.
0: Boxer? I can see the boxer in Dino, who you still have, and then miniature pin.
1: The Minpin. Right? Minpin kind of look like mini Dobermans, if you will.
0: I love Dino. Your dog Dino is. Both your dogs are good, but are boxers well behaved, or is that just Dino?
1: Boxers are playful. They're really well behaved.
0: Chill.
1: They're super loyal.
0: Boxers, I love your dog.
1: Dino's got boxer traits through and through.
0: He's my favorite, you know, but don't tell Hampton that. I love Hampton because Hampton will just lay with me wherever I go and knock not complain, but Dino is like my, he's like Doug. He's my vibe.
1: Hampton's the house help and she knows it.
0: Thank
1: okay?
0: you.
1: Hampton is.
0: But she's so cute.
1: Yeah, whatever.
0: And she loves a snug snug.
1: Hampton is
0: I love
1: invasive.
0: A snuggle.
1: Hampton is an invasive rat terrier. And again, we knew both of her parents, right? So it's like there was no mix. There was no question. There was no maybe. No, rat terrier, boxer min pin, full blue nose
0: you
1: brindle.
0: Know what they are.
1: We've known. So we haven't had to get the testing, but we would.
0: Yeah.
1: And then our cat's just a tabby cat.
0: Oh, yeah. Speaking of, okay, so I never had a cat.
1: Yeah.
0: This is a true question. I did not grow up with cats. Mm-hmm. I'm just learning to like them maybe as an adult.
1: I might be a cat person more than a dog person, and I grew up hating cats.
0: Yeah, I'm finding a lot more cat people lately in the world, which is surprising me.
1: Yeah.
0: A lot of men, too,
1: yeah.
0: who you didn't see as many. You're seeing a lot of men with cats now.
1: True.
0: My painters, when I had CertaPro, both of them had cats. I thought, you know, I was like, interesting. I was talking to them about their pets. But, okay, so cats obviously have breeds as well.
1: They do.
0: And is it as confusing as the dog breeds
1: they
0: where there's
1: are.
0: That many?
1: Yeah, I'd say probably less than dog breeds.
0: I never thought about a cat breed or a DNA test.
1: But yeah, oh yeah, you talk about Maine Coons, we got F1 Savannah cats, we got regular tabbies, there's orange tabbies, there's white tabbies, exactly.
0: Okay.
1: Yeah, no, but
0: they're breeds of cats.
1: Cat breeds are consistently ever-changing as well, kind of like dog breeds.
0: Joe texted in, whoever that is, and said, boxers are the best. I'm telling you,
1: Deezy's
0: dog is so sweet, man.
1: Dino's a good dog for sure.
0: Oh, Aaron from Waterford texted in. You can text or call. We're talking about how I ordered Doug's DNA test to find out what he is and if he's got siblings out there, which is going to be even funnier because I will find them and their parents.
1: Mm-hmm.
0: But Aaron from Waterford texted in and said, I've done both Embark and Wisdom. She did two DNA tests. You guys are funny. Is that how you try to figure out if they're wrong. I did Embark and Wisdom panel on my rescue dog. Both agreed on health issues and what breeds she is.
1: Oh.
0: Just the percentages were different.
1: Okay.
0: Well, but be prepared for a surprise. Mine was a mix of three I wouldn't have guessed. Uh-huh.
1: And that's it. People think, oh, only two dogs. No.
0: Mm-mm.
1: Doug's parents could be two different dogs and two different dogs, which makes Doug a four
0: makes
1: chromosome
0: him have
1: dog.
0: Four. He, well, you know.
1: Not chromosome, but you know what I mean.
0: Yeah, but you know, it's a blended family kind of world now, you know? It's fine. Okay. All
1: Doug's
0: right.
1: Doug's favorite artist is Leon Thomas.
0: Doug is in the video for that song with his shirt off, ladies. With his shirt off. Somebody texted in and said, "Don't trust the cat breed DNA results. It's just based on similarity to the breed. I did the base paws test on mine." Just for the health and oral health. I forget that it tells you health stuff too.
1: I'm not as interested in breaking down what my pet is as much as like I am finding out what health things could come about.
0: Health things would be interesting to know, especially with Doug, because my friend who has bulldogs was telling me that bulldogs have a lot of issues, health issues. They have these cysts and breathing, and they have these cherry eyes they have
1: Styes.
0: To have. So before I got Doug, they did a surgery on one of his eyes. He had the cherry eyes. He
1: He's
0: had the bulldog
1: had
0: thing.
1: Oh.
0: Yeah. So there's got to be some bulldog in him. But again,
1: I'm
0: know.
1: Guessing bulldog, pit, and something else.
0: What if it came back and there was no pit? Would you die? I would die.
1: I don't know anything about dogs then.
0: I know. If, he's got to have
1: this,
0: pit in him.
1: If this DNA test comes back that Doug dog ain't got no pit in him,
0: it's got to be.
1: I will never own another dog in my life.
0: Doug, what are you?
1: Because I don't
0: you?
1: Know nothing.
0: What are you? I'm dying to know. He just looks at us. He's so stinking
1: he's
0: cute.
1: The goodest boy. That's what he is. God. What do we think Doug is, man?
0: I don't know. 414-533-1037. Feel free to share any of your pet DNA results because I know you guys are as crazy as I am when it comes to your pets.
1: Mm-hmm.
0: Admit it.
1: Well, not me, but.
0: Well, everyone else, fine.
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3: Red wine. Let's go to the beach. Let's go get a wave. They say what they gonna say. Have a drink, clink, back.

0: lines. So they're there, but they're really rare.
1: Also, they're OG, though. Got
0: yeah.
1: it.
0: Yeah.
1: Huh, interesting.
0: Must be hard to find.
1: Yeah. Word.
0: But so many dogs look alike, DZ. It could have been any. Who knows?
1: Whatever. Whatever.
0: Yeah, that's crazy. Funny. To get a black lab puppy and it goes 136 pounds, I'd have a heart attack. How much food you're paying for?
1: The dog doubled in size.
2: Yeah.
1: You literally thought you was going to get a 60-pound max dog, and then out here it doubles in size. I'd be in love. I'd be in heaven.
0: I'd be mad.
1: I'd be in heaven.
0: It's a whole person.
1: I'd be like, give me another one. Give me two.
0: Really?
1: I want giant dogs.
0: Oh,
1: I need giant dogs.
0: Interesting.
1: I want a pony.
0: Okay, now he's going to ponies. Never mind. Sorry, Leanne. Now this escalated quickly. I'm glad your nephew puppy is doing well, though. Tell Oakley we said hi.
2: Will do.
0: He's like, thanks.
1: Thanks.
0: Thanks, guys.
1: Bye.
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4: Okay, we got a Mother's Day edition because yesterday was Mother's Day, so we have to do it before we move on with our lives, which is already.
5: It's fresh. No, it's fresh. It's fresh. So let's get it for sure.
4: All right, so we got this over the weekend, and she said, am I the jerk? We want to know if our mom's the jerk because she wanted to spend Mother's Day with just us kids, no significant others.
5: Ooh.
4: I love it how it says SOS, and you can email us, am I the jerk at 1037kissfm.com. It's literally titled SOS in the subject.
5: We'll try.
4: All right. They named it Mama Drama. Okay.
5: I bet.
4: It says, hi, guys. This is a mother-daughter jerk dilemma. Tell me if we're being jerks. My family consists of me, a 36-year-old female, my brother, who's 39, and my mom, who's 72.
5: Got it.
4: My mother just survived breast cancer, has had strokes and heart attacks, and we joke that she has 9 lives, and she asked if we could spend Mother's Day together this year with just her and me and my brother.
5: Ooh, go mom.
4: Yeah, no one else, including significant others, and my boyfriend was perfectly fine about it and totally understood, but my brother is afraid to ask his girlfriend to stay home.
5: Mm.
4: They both live out of state and have been on and off for 10 years. She's got to be with him at all times. She's very clingy and manipulative, and he doesn't like to upset her.
5: Dependent.
4: Well, I blew up on him and told him to grow a backbone and tell her to stay home. Our elderly mother, who has health problems, who rarely sees him because he lives out of state, wants to spend Mother's Day with her 2 children.
5: Mm-hmm.
4: He said I was being mean, but I don't think I am. So, is my mom the jerk for wanting to spend time with just her kids and no significant others? Please let me know if we're the jerks. And then she said, and am I the jerk for telling my 39-year-old brother to grow up? That's just a side note. So basically it says, thank you, Mama Drama. Is the mom the jerk for just wanting to spend time with her kids and no significant others? Of course, the girl who wrote in, her boyfriend didn't matter because he's a dude. He's like, yeah, go ahead.
5: Yeah, he's like,
4: but
5: okay.
4: Then the brother's girlfriend seemed to have taken this very personally, feeling paranoid, left out. It sounds like she's toxic and clingy, so she doesn't want anybody spending time without her because she can't be around to control everything.
5: Where's
4: right?
5: The brother's girlfriend's mom? Where's her mom in
4: well,
5: this? Right?
4: She
5: like,
4: did,
5: come on, go see your own mama.
4: She did say at the bottom, and no, she doesn't have family she can visit on Mother's Day. Her parents are out of the picture. And I was assuming that meant the girlfriend's parents, but I wasn't sure. And so I went like, yeah, well, she's got issues. I'm not surprised the parents are out of the picture.
5: So her parents
4: shocking, she's got family drama.
5: She's got mommy issues for herself, probably, if that's the case, right? Because parents are out of the picture.
4: But, you know.
5: That adds context. But here it is. Your mother's had a rough life. She just survived breast cancer. She's feeling good and probably just wanted to have a little moment with her own babies. That being said, the girlfriend could still come into town, just stay in the hotel or stay wherever. Don't come around for Mother's Day.
4: I'm writing her back right now. I should have done this over the weekend. And I said, so what happened? Did he bring the girlfriend? Because she sent this on Friday saying, is my mom the jerk for saying no significant others at Mother's Day?
5: It's tough.
4: I think you know what I think? I think the 72-year-old mom, she went through breast cancer. Mm-hmm. She's had all these health issues. She doesn't want the drama of the son's girlfriend.
5: Oh.
4: She's like, I think significant others would truly be invited if they weren't annoying. That's that's my alley opinion here.
5: Or if she's feeling kind of like maybe end of life situation and just wanting to spend time with her babies growing. We don't need the significant others because here's also what I hear. I don't hear that there's babies involved in this. The girlfriend isn't a mother. You know, the daughter isn't
4: a
5: mother.
4: No one's really family united, you know.
5: They're not married. And we're not disrespecting saying because you're not married, man. But
4: well, I just mean they're not united as a family where they're all close. A lot of people have significant others who aren't married who would never think about leaving their significant other behind to go to Mother's Day.
5: Got it.
4: Like, you know, say I had a boyfriend of 3 years. I would expect to be at Mother's Day brunch with him, right?
5: Unless told otherwise. And then you kind of respect that because it is a boyfriend, right? Like,
4: but it would hurt my feelings unless you have all this drama.
5: Mm-hmm.
4: So I get it. You know, there's clearly no relationship. The mom doesn't like the girlfriend.
5: The mom must not like the girlfriend. But then you could also say the same thing and say, well, then she doesn't like your boyfriend either, daughter.
4: She already wrote back.
5: She wrote back?
4: I love it when people write back to my emails. I said, so what happened? Did he bring the girlfriend? She wrote in all caps. Yes, she came. No! Okay, 414-533-1037.
5: Oh,
4: okay.
5: Crazy.
4: Is it a jerky move? The mom said, no significant others, just my kids. She's 72, got health issues. She just wanted her son and daughter and not their significant others at Mother's Day.
5: It's Mother's Day. Kind of mama gets to decide.
4: I can't believe the brother brought the girl after all that.
5: Eesh. Wow.
4: He is. No, okay, it's not about him.
5: No, it's not about him.
4: Is the mom the jerk for saying no significant others? A lot of people will get offended by this.
5: I genuinely don't know the way I feel about this.
4: Aaron would be offended. You would be offended if it was flipped and their family was like, no, you can't come.
5: Mom's got no reason to say no significant others unless she gives a valid reason. She doesn't. Because I get it. You just survived breast cancer, been through a lot. You want to see your babies. But if you love your
4: son's girlfriend's a bug.
5: But then you also don't want to see your daughter's boyfriend. Mm. Right? He's not invited either. You don't want either significant
4: other. I think that was just because she was trying to be nice and not invite.
5: Oh, I don't think that's the case. You just said no to both.
4: Yeah, because you can't invite one and not the other. Mm. That doesn't work either.
5: Yeah.
4: All right. 414-533-1037. I see that the phones are ringing. Oh, I should have brought up the text. Somebody said, it's Mother's Day. Whatever mom wants.
5: That part, yeah.
4: Oh, somebody said, jerk. Still trying to control the adult children. Oh!
5: I do feel that.
4: Oh, okay. All right. We're going to talk to you guys next.
1: Or text Allie and DZ right now. 414-533-1037.

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2: I still think you're a jerk.
1: You get to be our moral compass.
2: No, wait, you're a jerk.
1: It's time to find out. Am I the jerk?
3: Look what you did, you little jerk.
4: Okay, we got this email on Friday. It said SOS, but we didn't.

0: get to it, obviously. Mother's Day was yesterday, and it's a Mother's Day issue. So I was like, we have to get this out of the way since we're going to move on from Mother's Day. We all move on this quick. Can't even snap your fingers and we move on to the next thing. So
1: some people still in that Mother's Day mode,
0: yeah,
1: too. So it's, yeah, yeah.
0: But she wrote in and said, is my mom the jerk? She did not want any significant others at Mother's Day. She just wanted me and my adult brother because she's had a ton of health problems. She's 72, and she just wanted her two kids, and that was it. The brother did not take that too well because his girlfriend is very clingy and dependent, it sounds like.
1: And he brought her.
0: Yeah, he brought her. But somebody texted in and said, I've been through toxic relationships and the only person there for me was my mom, who also, as of last week, beat stage 4 cancer. Yes. And if she asked for her just kids, better bet my partner is staying home or packing up to move out.
1: That's real.
0: Okay, I want to start with Carter in Milwaukee. He's a kid. We're going to let him go first, and then we'll move on to the adults, okay?
1: What's up, Carter? Good morning, youngin.
0: Hi, Carter.
2: I'm thinking the jerk, probably because the mom, she probably the mom, she just doesn't want anybody there because the girlfriend, she doesn't have any other family to spend it with. And I feel like it would have been great if the mom wanted to, if the mom had a good bond with
0: the daughter-in-law, even though they're not married. But yeah, you actually think the mom is a jerk for leaving out someone who doesn't have family around.
1: Or a good relationship
0: which is interesting.
1: Could have been a bonus mom.
0: It was an interesting take, yeah.
1: Given the situation of, beating breast cancer, feeling good, motherly and all that, she could have been like, no, bring your girlfriend,
0: significant
1: others.
0: Yeah, I know the importance of family and you don't have any.
1: So let's make it great with your guys' love and partners, with my love and for you guys. You know what, Carter? I actually see where you're going from.
0: I do too. You're actually going to the kind place. We're all jaded adults, so we go way past that.
1: You're not wrong.
0: And that's what's going to happen next, Carter. But thanks for bringing us back down to, well, what about the woman that has no family? But it also sounds like the brother doesn't have a backbone and he's not telling his girlfriend,
1: my mom doesn't want one
0: right now and this is what she wants. Mm-hmm. It's Mother's Day. It's one day. And it's not about the brother, right?
1: Well, and that's why Carter's going, it's one day. You could be motherly to people that aren't your kids on Mother's Day for that one day.
0: Wow. Carter says jerk. Okay, Carter, thank you for calling.
2: You're welcome.
0: Bye.
1: Good start, kid.
0: I have a feeling nobody else is going to say jerk. Trust me.
1: Let's find out.
0: Go to Santino in Sheboygan. Santino.
1: There he is.
3: Hey, good morning. I'm triggered.
0: I know.
1: You're triggered.
0: Well, he's triggered for multiple reasons. Tell everyone why.
1: What?
3: So, my mom was a 2-time breast cancer survivor. Mm-hmm. And then during her chemo and radiation treatments, she actually came up for our wedding. Mm-hmm. Couldn't taste the food, couldn't do anything, but she was there, right?
1: Yeah.
3: And then she passed away. But she's not the jerk because it's one day. The girlfriend's got Sweetie's Day, Valentine's Day, every other day. The mom just wanted time with her kids.
1: Speak on it. Okay.
3: So now you're telling me, if you're my girlfriend, because you're girlfriend, not my wife, that you need to pick a side. Like, am I more important than you, or is your mom? Forget everything she's going through. Am I more important? Are you going to choose her?
0: Right. It's so obnoxious.
3: Right,
0: it's an obnoxious place to put your man when his mom has been through all that, and you don't live near your mom, and she's making it now about her.
1: Yep.
0: And the brother is not standing up for his mom. He's just going, yeah, okay.
1: Regardless on the family you do or don't have, a relationship you do or don't have, you are kind of making it that line in the sand of her or me.
4: What?
1: Dang. Right. Santino
0: nailed it.
3: But think about it too, though. Like, mom is probably in an emotional state.
1: Sure.
3: The only true beings that will never will not go against her is her kids. Like, the true love is the ones that she gave birth to. And she wanted that day to be special because, like you said, DZ, you don't know if this is the end. Mm-hmm. Like, you don't know how much more time she got left.
0: And it's the only day where the mom can truly be like, it's my day. Even on your birthday, people try to bring other people around. But on Mother's Day,
1: Mom?
0: Anything you want. Mm-hmm. We don't even really say that on people's birthdays anymore. It's just Day. We're like, what do you want?
1: Dang,
0: you know,
1: you're
0: so right, Santino. Right. Someone who lost his mom, he would give anything to have time with her back. He's saying, this is her day. She's already been through it. Stop worrying about the girlfriend for one day.
1: For one day, bro.
0: Ooh, all right.
3: Right. right.
0: Now we're split down the middle.
3: This is the beginning for this man. Of him having to pick and choose.
0: Or the end.
1: Or the end. Thank you.
0: Or the end.
3: Or the end.
1: Santino, great point, man.
0: He better find his place or he's going to be in trouble.
3: Yeah. Right.
0: Down the line. Right. You're so right. It's Yikes. So telling. Okay, Santino. Thanks for calling.
3: All right, guys. Later.
0: Bye.
1: Later, man. I love, bro. You know your OG's smiling down on you.
0: Uh-huh. Alyssa texted in and said maybe the mom also didn't want the girlfriend around because she knows she's manipulative and controlling.
1: Yeah.
0: Maybe.
1: Kind of what you were saying. Like, she might be that OC where you're like, you don't want her around ruining my day.
0: Is this mom the jerk because she asked for only her adult children to come hang out with her on Mother's Day? She wanted no significant others. And the son, who's 39, was like, oh, I got to bring my girl.
1: Both kids are in their 30s, right? Because the daughter's leaving her 30-some-year-old boyfriend at home.
0: Mm-hmm. The one who wrote in is a female who's 36. Okay, last but not least, Toya is in Milwaukee.
1: Morning, Toya.
0: Hi, Toya.
4: Good morning.
0: You're the tiebreaker. Welcome to Am I the Jerk?
4: Mom is not the jerk. It's her day. She gave birth to them.
0: Mm-hmm. Yeah.
4: No, she get to say, leave those significant others, and it's her day.
0: Yeah, exactly.
1: Flat out.
0: And the girlfriend's just the son's girlfriend is just going to have to get over it, period.
4: Got to get over it. No way. He needs to grow up here. No. This is mom's last Mother's Day.
0: Right. Dang. Why are people so afraid? Normally, we're afraid of our parents, Toya. Now he's afraid of the girlfriend.
4: No, times have changed. No way.
0: We just talked about this off the air. My kids being jerks to me. Now we're mean to our parents, not our significant others.
1: The times have changed.
4: My kids are mean to me sometimes too.
0: Thank you, Toya. I was DZ and I were just talking about this off the air. How ungrateful they can be.
1: Yeah, yoke everybody's kids up around here. Bring them by the station, Toya. I got your kids too.
0: Man.
1: So you saying not the jerk? Mom saying no because that's literally the only thing, the only time, like you said, Allie. Mama get to say I want my babies
0: and she's
1: only.
0: Telling you she doesn't want anything but her two kids around.
4: Yes, and she's ill. She's 72. Come on, give her what she wants.
0: Well, and we want our significant others around for us. Yeah. Remember, that's us.
4: It.
0: Yeah,
1: yeah,
0: not them. Thanks for calling.
4: You guys have a good day.
0: You too.
1: Much love. Bye.
0: Sorry, Carter.
1: Sorry, bud. No, he had great points and he tried. He really made a lot of logical sense.
0: He really did.
1: Especially for a kid.
0: The mom is not the jerk for not wanting the significant others at Mother's Day. Sorry.
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1: One date, one story, one big decision. 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
2: What's up, Ashley? All right, you got some fights going on with your boyfriend, right? Let us know what's going on.
3: Yeah, and honestly, I'm a little worried that we fight a little too much.
2: Oh.
3: We're about 6 months into the relationship, and like we have disagreements or, you know, kind of get triggered by each other, like maybe once every 2 or 3 weeks.
2: Oh,
3: and
2: okay.
3: Like it's usually stuff like, you know, who's supposed to send the good morning text, and like it's not like earth shattering, but it's still kind of important.
2: Yeah.
3: And yeah, so my friends have been like, oh, this is totally normal to butt heads as long as you're like actively working through them and trying to figure it out. And then like my married friend even said that like she and her now husband, they used to get into it a lot at the beginning, and it was just kind of them getting to know each other like personally and intimately and all the things. I'm not sure if this is still just getting to know each other or if we're just actually not compatible.
2: By the way, they're not like, we're not throwing fists through the drywall, right? This is like very surface level.
3: No. Okay. This is more of just kind of like, where it's like, well, I mean, I kind of wish you were more thoughtful or, you know, like those types of things. And it's like, but is this like an actual flaw or is this maybe just being picky and like learning each other? I don't know. But like 6 months is like, I don't want the sunk cost of like, I have 2 years of this.
2: Right.
3: Like now's the time where I kind of need to figure it out.
2: Yeah. So is this fighting or honestly,

0: 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But like I said, our listeners are so good at giving feedback, and we'll decide tomorrow if you should love them or list them. We'll get back to you, okay?
1: Thank you.
0: If you want to chime in on this, let me know. 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

0: Hey, DZ, is it Memorial Day yet?
1: Not really, but close.
0: Oh, we're getting there. All this week on Allie and DZ. It's not Memorial Day, but we're acting like it.
1: And speaking of memories, you ever want to not share memories with your siblings anymore?
0: All the time.
1: So you ask them to move out?
0: Sure.
1: Okay, well, what DZ do is going to get interesting.
0: And we're going to start talking graduation.
1: Tis the season, ain't it? Cap and gowns.
0: Well, May's not busy enough. I mean, let's add another thing on.
1: Mother's Day's over.
0: And Teachers Appreciation Week, and Nurses Appreciation Week, and Correctional Officer Appreciation Week, and...
1: the graduates now.
0: It's time for graduation!
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1: All right, some news from Kelly Clarkson. She's officially rejoining The Voice for season 30 as a judge after her talk show comes to an end. I am excited she's returning to The Voice. I am sad, though, we're not going to get her covering all our favorite songs and, like, owning them. You know, Kelly

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6: 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I had a friend that got into an accident. I asked him, was he hurt? 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He told me everybody in pain. My mom was in the car. My wife was in the car. I said, you ain't go to the hospital.

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It's Brew, by the way. What did you give up in a relationship that you regret? 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Worst 3 months of my life. What did you give up in a relationship that you regretted? Hit me up. 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
1: Brew's got a question he's been dying to ask you. I'm just asking with Brew.
2: Hey, it's Brew. Hey, what's going on, Chanel? What's something you sacrificed in a relationship that you wish you didn't?
3: The aesthetics in my apartment, like, he moved in and everything went to, like, gray and dull. And, like, I missed my whimsy apartment. Like, it was just lovely.
2: Yeah, you're saying that? Now I feel bad because I feel like I did that with my fiance. Like, I have a bunch of knickknacks and toys laying around. We usually don't add to the aesthetic. Honestly, just start changing stuff the way you want it to be and you won't even notice.
3: Right. I'm going to take your advice. I'm going to try it.
2: Start over.
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1: Yeah, what's up? It's Brew. Happy Mother's Day to all our moms yesterday. We weren't on air, so if you want to shout your mom out, feel free to hit me up. Go ahead, Tracy.
2: I love you, Mom. 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

0: wanna dive.
1: Will the Miami Dolphins be good this year because of Bruno Mars? This schedule quirk says probably. What's up? It's Brews Beats. So Bruno is set to play Hard Rock Stadium early in the football season this year, which means the Dolphins would be on the road. Last time they played multiple road games to start the season, they've had winning records. So

that said I got drive, I don't need a car. Money really all that we fiendin' for. I'm doing things they ain't seen before. Bands ain't dumb, but extreme is all. I'm a demon lord. Fall off what? I ain't seen the horse. Called your bluff, better cite the source. Fame ain't something that I need no more.

You never know if this show is going to happen or not. It's been on and off over the years, but the AMAs are back this year. They announced their first lineup of performers. Cat's Eye, Teddy Swims, 21.

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1: Harry Styles has been in the news a lot lately. He's engaged. He wants to have a baby. He's licking microphones in his new music video. Did you check that out yet? Dance No More. He released that. I watched it like three times over the weekend. It's up at Odyssey.

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1: Mother's Day going down yesterday. 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What's up?
2: Hi, Brew. My name is Courtney. I'm such a big fan of yours. 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So happy Mother's Day.

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1: Hey, Andrei, what up? It's Brew. What was the silliest argument you got into it with your partner about?
2: Oh, this is kind of embarrassing, but we had a fight over a fork. I was just being lazy and like he was eating and I just like wanted a quick bite of something and I just grabbed his fork like while he had set it down and just like started eating with it. And he got all annoyed. Yeah.
1: That's how you know you're past the honeymoon phase.

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0: after
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0: 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I am excited she's returning to The Voice. I am sad, though. We're not going to get her covering all her favorite songs and, like, owning them. You know, Kelly Clarkson in those songs.
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Bella Langley, which is in Texas. She's probably opening beer bottles with her boots right now somewhere, huh? Nothing that lady can't do. 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

working hard. Yeah, right, picture that with a Kodak. Or better yet, go to Times Square, take a picture of me with a Kodak. Took my life from negative to positive, I just want y'all to know that. And tonight, let's enjoy life. Pick

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By the way, Alex Warren's going to be here for Summerfest. If you're trying to go tomorrow morning, once again, Ali and DZ hooking up those tickets at 7:45.

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1: They say the holy water's watered down, and this town's lost its faith. 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Oh my, my, oh my, my love, I take one look at you, you're taking me out.

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How nice was it over the weekend? The weather. Summer definitely around the corner. Here's Taylor Swift.

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Alex Warren with Fever Dream. That's his latest. He's going to be doing that one live at Summerfest July 3rd. Going to get you tickets in. 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

Langley, she's like, I don't know. She's got a bunch of male groupies now. I love it. I might have to get in there. Ella Fellas, that's what they're calling themselves. Woo! What a three.

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Swatch watch. Okay, it's Sonic. Let's go.

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0: is it Memorial Day yet?
1: Not really, but close.
0: Oh, we're getting there. All this week on Allie and DZ. It's not Memorial Day, but we're acting like it.
1: And speaking of memories, you ever want to not share memories with your siblings anymore?
0: All the time.
1: So you ask them to move out?
0: Sure.
1: Okay, well, what DZ do is going to get interesting.
0: And we're going to start talking graduation.
1: Tis the season, ain't it? Cap and gowns.
0: Well, May's not busy enough. I mean, let's add another thing on.
1: Mother's Day's over.
0: And Teachers Appreciation Week. And Nurses Appreciation Week. And Correctional Officer Appreciation Week. And
1: the graduates now.
0: It's time for graduation.
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Hopefully you had a happy Mother's Day weekend, all the moms out there. I pulled a reverse Uno as a gift over the weekend to my mom. Shout out Kim. What's up, Kim? I never call her that. Anyways, I sent her money. Thoughtless, lazy, but no, she could use some money right now. So I said, all right, I'll send you some money for Mother's Day. That's usually what parents do for their kids, right? What a 3.7 Kiss FM.

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0: what's up? It's Brew. And let's be real. Staying connected on our phones shouldn't mean breaking the bank. Am I right? So I just got engaged. It's been such a fun, exciting time. But now I realize how little time I have to plan this wedding. So me and my fiance, we are running around town, kind of tackling things on our own and then connecting later on. So you can imagine how important it is to be able to video call or text throughout the day. 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